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2: Hello, it's Lauren calling from Sonic. Who might this be?
3: Oh my God.
2: Your name is Oh My God?
3: It's Leo.
2: Leo! Are you ready to play Sonic's $40,000 mystery word?
3: Let's do it!
2: I love the excitement. Leo,

0: up to right now because you have an insane $10,600 on the line.
1: I am driving home, but I'm really looking forward to putting $10,000 in my pocket.
0: I bet you are. What would you do with that insane jackpot if you win right now, Leo?
1: Spain.
0: Spain?
1: Spain, a trip to Spain.
0: Ah, no, I totally heard pain at first. Like, what is going on there, Matt? Ah,
1: well,
0: Spain.
1: That could probably be arranged too, I suppose, for 10 grand.
0: Sonic's $40,000 mystery word is for Loop City. We're going to play you our Sonic $40,000 mystery word phrase, Leo. If you correctly identify our mystery word, you win that insane $10,600. How does that sound?
1: Oh, I'm feeling it. I'm feeling it.
0: I like it. All right, here is our phrase, Leo.
2: Hey, it's Cam Whitcomb. One of the hardest parts about touring is missing my...
0: What is your guess?
1: Well, I haven't gotten all the guesses, but I really hope it hasn't been guessed. I'm going to go with dog.
0: For $10,600 is Sonic's $40,000 mystery word. Dog! No! Oh. That's been guessed, Leo!
3: Oh, dang!
0: Now you're putting the pain in Spain. I hear it now.
1: Oh. 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

0: Here's the wildest Sonic listener reactions to getting Sonic's $40,000 mystery word incorrect. Sonic 1029. I'm Lauren Hunter. Because trust me, with $10,800 on the line, I get it. You want to win this money so badly. It's like visceral for some people if you don't get it. So we put together a compilation of our wildest reactions to getting the buzzer to this phrase.
1: Hey, it's Cam Whitcomb. 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

Or did you have an excuse to get out of it? Text me right now, 10029. I'm so curious about this because I have never personally been summoned for jury duty. However, I find it hilarious. Amazon billionaire Jeff Bezos recently reported for jury duty in Miami. I'm going to assume, you know, bro probably got out of it because, you know, he's worth tens of billions of dollars and they'll probably excuse that somehow. However, I would love to hear about your own jury duty experiences. So we'll get to this jury duty discussion in 6 minutes. It's new music discovery from Ruby Waters. Total jam. Let's get a grip on Sonic.

It's time for a little Law and Order on the show, perhaps, because we're discussing jury duty. I like that sound so much. All right, that's enough with that one. Have you ever been summoned for jury duty? And if so, what was your experience like?

0: Have you ever been summoned for jury duty? And if so, what was your excuse to get out of it? Text us right now, 10029. I'm so curious about this. I've never been summoned for jury duty, but apparently Amazon billionaire Jeff Bezos showed up to do jury duty in Miami recently. I'm going to assume he got out of it, but Jane, you have quite an experience with the process, though.
1: I worked at the courthouse in Ontario, and it was the sheriff's office, and they dealt with all the jury duty. And they would send out questionnaires to 20,000 people. Mm-hmm. You know, are you blind? And people would go, yes, I'm blind. What's your occupation? I'm a truck driver. And
0: so people are lying on their applications, is what you're saying.
1: They just don't read it.
0: What are some of the wildest excuses you've ever heard that were perhaps real as to why people couldn't do jury duty?
1: We'd have people say I couldn't get a babysitter, so they'd bring all their kids.
0: Oh, man.
1: Okay, Platinum Blonde. Do you remember Platinum Blonde?
0: The band?
1: One of them came to my counter, and they passed me the letter saying why they couldn't attend, mm-hmm. and I didn't even look up at them. And I just took the letter, stamped it. Okay, thank you. We'll be back. We'll get in touch with you. And then I looked. And I was like, oh, damn it.
0: Oh, so you had a rock star come for jury duty and you didn't even look up in the eye.
1: Yeah, I didn't even look up.
0: That is...
1: Government worker. Thank you.
0: That is the real crime right there.
1: Yeah. Sonic.

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1: 1029.
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It's time for a Kraft Dinner conversation. Did you know Canadians are Kraft Dinner KD aficionados? Because each year we consume on average about 3.2 boxes of KD, which is 55% more than people in the United States. Yes, take that, America. Plus, Canada buys 1.7 million of the 7 million boxes sold around the world every single week. We are dominating the KD charts, which I love for us here in Canada. And that's maybe why this Winnipegger, Boy Golden, has written an ode to KD. This is his absolute classic. I love this song. It's KD and Lunch Meat, a song about Canada's dish by a great Canadian.

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1: for over 20 years.
2: Look, if you had one shot or one opportunity to seize everything you ever wanted, one moment, would you capture it?

What's the wildest reason you could not do jury duty? Yes, this is so funny to me. Amazon billionaire Jeff Bezos was recently called for jury duty in Miami, Florida. Imagine showing up for your jury duty and you're just sitting beside a billionaire. I'm going to assume Bezos got excused from that, but we have a Sonic listener on the line. I'm Lauren Hunter, who has an even wilder

0: excuse as to why you could not do jury duty. Right, Casey?
1: Well, my excuse is that my job is a Crown Prosecutor.
0: You were called for jury duty as a Crown Prosecutor?
1: I sure was. Thankfully, it wasn't one of my juries being selected, but they pretty quickly said I could go.
0: I was going to say, that would be wild. Have you ever heard of a lawyer getting summoned for jury duty on their own case? Is that a thing?
1: I have heard of that happening once.
0: Wow, in Edmonton?
1: I can't remember where it was, but I do remember hearing a story.
0: Is there anything people would be surprised to know about being a Crown Prosecutor?
1: Oh, I can't think of anything. Sorry.
0: Yeah, no worries. I'm just curious. It's a cool job.
1: It has its pros and cons.
0: Literally cons, I guess.
1: Yes.
0: New music discovery now. Sonic. It's Tame Impala with Loser. Love this beat.

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0: How will $10,800 change your life? I mean, think about it. That could be a down payment for you. That could pay off a mountain of credit card debt. That could buy you a corgi ranch that then gives you even more credit card debt, probably. Anyways, that is the absolutely insane jackpot you can win with Sonic's $40,000 mystery word. And we played with Leo at 6 o'clock. Here was his guess and visceral reaction to that guess.
1: Hey, it's Cam Whitcomb. One of the hardest parts about touring is missing my...
2: dog.
0: No! Oh. That's been guessed, Leo!
2: Oh, dang! Oh. Well, I'm going to try again.
0: I love that determination. You could hear the pain in Leo's voice of letting 10 grand slip through his fingers. Oh, your next chance to play Sonic's $40,000 mystery word is tomorrow morning, 6 a.m.

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I'm Lauren Hunter, and now that it is officially Smashing Pumpkin Spice Latte season, if it were, we made you the ultimate anthem for the PSL, North America's favorite fall drink. So we took the iconic Ice Ice Baby by Vanilla Ice and made you Pumpkin Spice Spice Baby. 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

0: The Garner Entry Show, the show that stars you, adults. I mean, it stars kids from time to time, but mostly it's about adults, you know. Adults who now account for 55% of toys being purchased. So Taylor had that story at 6 o'clock this morning, and apparently more than half of toys now are being bought by adults for adults. You're not giving it to any kids. It's for you. What's yours? I'm sure that Lego probably accounts for a lot of this. Are you a Lego person? I always wonder, too, like, do you keep the box or do you just sort of yeet that into the sun as soon as you've built that thing? I feel like people are keeping boxes now, right? When I was a kid, I was a big G.I. Joe guy. But because I'm like 177 this year, I had the full-size G.I. Joes, like the big ones. And my favorite, I had the helicopter and it had the button on the side and you pump the button on the side of the helicopter and the blades would spin. I also had the deep sea diver G.I. Joe. He was pretty awesome. Took him in the tub all the time. It was a shark that went with it. Bloody fantastic. I was a kid. I didn't keep the boxes. Didn't keep the G.I. Joes either, come to think of it. How about you? Are you an adult with crushing adult obligations that still, you know, enjoys toys? Get in touch with the show here. We can have a little show and tell on the show today. 10029 if you want to text.
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2: Michael, for $1,000, there's no time to Google. What is the capital city of Quebec?
3: Pass.
2: What car company makes an SUV called the Equinox?
3: Chevy.
2: Name an Oilers goalie from last season.
3: Pickard?
2: Today is going to be the day that they're going to throw it back to you is the opening line from what Oasis song?
3: Pass.
2: Finish the phrase, the proof is in the...
3: Pudding.
2: In what TV series did a guy manufacture meth in a motorhome?
3: Breaking Bad.
2: Where did you buy your breakfast if you're eating a bacon and egger?
3: A&W.
2: What kind of household product is a scrub daddy?
3: It's a dish, sponge or...
2: Name one of Edmonton's daily newspapers.
3: The Edmonton Journal.
2: What is the capital city of Quebec?
3: Montreal and Wonderwall.
4: No.
5: Hey, Michael.
3: I was thinking I didn't know if it was Quebec City or Montreal, and I wanted to come back.
5: Oh. Well, let's mark your work.
3: And Wonderwall. I wanted to think with that one, too.
5: Oh. Okay, let's see how you... Well, we know you didn't do better than last time, because that would have been $1,000.
2: Don't cry, pal. Don't cry, okay?
5: Let's mark your work.
3: No, I know. It's just... it's annoying.
5: Okay, what car company makes an SUV called the Equinox? You said Chevy? Yeah, that's a Chevrolet Equinox. Name an Oilers goalie from last season. You had 4 to choose from, Michael.
3: That got me, too, because there were so many. I was like, is Skinner going to count? Is Jari going to count? For some reason, I panicked there, too.
5: Well, you said Pickard. Those all count.
2: Yeah, they all.

0: count.
1: Yeah, Stuart Skinner, Connor Ingram, Calvin Pickard, or Tristan Jarry would have made sense. You got a right answer, though. You got a check mark. Finish the phrase, the proof is in the blank. You said pudding? Yeah, that's right. In what TV series did a guy manufacture meth in a motorhome? Breaking Bad? That's the right answer. Where'd you buy your breakfast if you're eating a bacon and egger? You said A&W? Yeah, that's where you get those. What kind of household product is a scrub daddy? You said a dish sponge thing.
0: Correct.
1: That's exactly it. That's the right answer. It's that sponge with a face on it.

0: song. That's Wonderwall. So a final score, Michael, of 7 out of 9.
1: Yeah. Nothing wrong with 7 out of 9.
2: Oh, I should have had that.
1: Hey, don't beat yourself up, pal. You're a ray of sunshine. You have a beautiful singing voice with a ton of range.
0: Uh-huh.
1: And you have $50 to spend at Sea Change Brewing.
2: Yeah, double it and give it to the next guy.
1: Michael, thanks for being on, pal.
2: Okay, cheers, guys.
1: Okay, bye.
2: Okay, bye.
1: Oh, no. Whoa. I hope he's going to be okay. He sounded so sad.
0: Real dejected at the end there.
3: Edmonton's iconic.

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2: One of the hardest parts about touring is missing my...
0: Get paid.
3: Oh, my God!
2: $1,500.
4: 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Oh, my God, that is so good. That is so good.
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1: My name's Garner. Welcome to the show. We're talking about toys on the text machine. As an adult with crushing grown-up responsibilities and obligations, you're still into toys, right? It seems like, you know, adults are the ones buying all of the toys for themselves. And I know Lego is a big one. I just got some. This is from friend of the show, Joel Johnson. He's got a tech deck on his desk there. Playing with his tech deck on top of what appears to be some blueprints. How about you? What are you collecting these days? Get in touch with the show.
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2: First day of fall. We were talking at 6 o'clock this morning about how fall arrives today, and you and I agree, fall is pretty good.
3: Yeah.
2: I tried calling it autumn for a while, but then that just sounded pretentious. My friends would laugh at me. It's like, no, it's fall, man. Lighten up. Take it down a notch. But then we started discussing seasons, and Taylor's like, I can do a top five seasons. So a Taylor's top five now of seasons. Feel free to go ahead and count them down anytime now. Season number, you're going to start at number five?
3: Yeah, we'll start at number five, the worst, and then we'll go to number one, the
2: okay.
3: best season of all.
2: According to you, the worst season is?
3: Winter. It's right at the bottom of the list. It's cold. It's dark. Mm-hmm. Driving sucks. But you do get some pretty big holidays in there. Christmas, yeah. New Year's, they totally take over. You can get all cheery under the lights. And the one thing you can only get in winter, there's no better feeling than when you're super cold, you finally come inside, you take off all your layers, and then the warmth hits you. That's a good one. So winter does make the list, but it's all the way down at number five.
2: Number four.
3: Award season.
2: Award season?
3: Yeah. You know, all the awards for TV shows and movies. Like the Emmys just happened. That's the one for TV. Then you get the Golden Globes in January, the Oscars in March.
2: Look, holy crap.
3: You spend a lot of time watching movies in TV. So when award season rolls around and your favorite show gets nominated for something, you start to root for it to win. Because we're drowning in a sea of choice for what to watch. And you want some validation that what you picked is actually something good. So the awards give you that. Sure, it's just a big popularity contest and rich people giving rich people awards, but we all get sucked in. So award season, that's a top five season.
2: Okay, well, I don't know if I agree with that one. Number three, season number three.
3: Back to school season.
2: What?
3: We just got through this one. It's like the best part of it, it's like a mini New Year's.
2: Yeah.
3: You get back on routine. You're back home from holidays. Kids have new school clothes. Maybe you got some too. Your pantry is full of lunchbox snacks again. You can sneak a bear paw or some gushers into your grown-up lunch. And you can like make a New Year's resolution. Start meal planning again. It's a restart. It's motivating. It feels good. Even if you're not in school, back to school season, that's a good season.
2: Okay, keep going. Number two.
3: Summer.
2: Yeah. Summer is a pretty good season.
3: Yeah, you wait all year for it. You plan your vacations around it. You got beach days, mowing lawns, running through sprinklers. Summer has it all. The big festivals are on the summer, and there's always something to do. But it's not the number one spot. Because of the huge expectations that summer has. If it's not 30 degrees and sunny out, you're bummed. And if it is, you feel guilty that you're not outside more. Summer guilt is real. That's why it comes in at number two.
2: And the number one season, according to Taylor Smith on Taylor's Top 5...
3: Fall! Sorry, autumn.
2: I kind of do... I rarely, if ever, do I agree with you on these things. I agree with this.
3: Yeah, fall is perfect.
2: Fall is a good season.
3: Like right now, the start of fall, it's still nice out.
2: Yeah.
3: It's hot during the day, cools off at night. Then all the leaves start to change. Everything's beautiful. You get crisp mornings. You can start to wear your layers again. Everyone looks better in layers. And fall flavors are the best. Pumpkin spice, apple and cinnamon, brown sugar. It's so good.
2: So there are people chiming in going, what about spring?
3: Spring is a garbage season.
2: Wow. Spring. You heard it here. Quote, spring is a garbage season.
3: Absolutely.

0: Absolutely garbage. It's wow. It's spring is just melting poop. That's all spring is. Winter slowly fades away, and under all of that snow, there's bird poop, there's cat poop, there's tree poop, there's poop from your car all winter long, the brown gravel. Yeah. It's a horrible, horrible season. Spring sucks.
1: I like this one. I hate fall. Layers are dumb.
0: What?
1: Oh, man, oh, man.
0: Does spring make the top 10?
1: Yeah, if this was 10, would it make the top 10?
0: I don't know. Soup season's better than spring. Hockey season's better than spring.
1: Yeah, okay. quote, spring is a garbage season. Thank you for that, Taylor. Somebody's wondering, where is hockey season?
0: Yeah, that's in there, too.
1: Yeah, okay. Well, another Taylor's top five that it's a conversation starter. That's what it is.
0: Yeah.
1: Feel free to argue about spring. I look forward to spring, but I feel like it's always a letdown.
0: Yeah.
1: Like it finally, you get a little bit of a melt going, and then like you said, everything's just really dirty underneath.
0: Exactly.
1: It's gross. Anyway, thank you very much. 10029 if you want to text the show.
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1: It's the Garner Andrews Show, the show that stars you and your toys. A lot of grown-ups collecting

0: toys, playing with toys. Do you play with your Lego, Taylor, or do you just sort of build it and put it on a shelf?
1: It's decoration. It's for looking at, not for touching.
0: Oh, okay.
1: I can show people the insides, but that's it.
0: What happens, like, what if your little guy, he wants to play with your Lego van or something? That's off limits? No,
1: I think it's off limits. Then I'll buy him a, like, smaller version of it that he can trash himself.
0: And then you and him together can lay on the living room floor and go vroom, vroom.
1: Exactly.
0: Yeah. I was just trying to think, like, I'm an old guy. When I was a kid, we just had the random ice cream pail of just scraps of Lego. Mm-hmm. It's like I could build a wicked bungalow with no roof.
1: Yeah.
0: Could never build a roof for it, though.
1: No, it takes too many angles.
0: We didn't have angles. We just had...
1: didn't have angles.
0: We just had 45 degrees.
1: They weren't invented yet.
0: Or was it 90? I don't know. We did have some of the, like, the plate things that you built on. You'd build your bungalow on that.
1: Yeah.
0: Had very few wheels or anything. It's not like we were making cars. I always wanted to make a motorcycle, but that was impossible when I was a kid. Youngsters today with your fancy Lego. You don't know the hardship of not being able to build a roof on your bungalow. You don't even know. I was talking a while ago. I was a G.I. Joe guy, but like the full-size G.I. Joes. I also, the Big Jim sports camper. Big Jim was a cool dude back in the day, too. He was, I don't know, was he a rival to Ken or Big Jim? And he had his best friend, Big Josh. And they were like, they were bodybuilders. And they just drove around in their competition shorts for weightlifting in a motorhome.
1: Okay.
0: And there was like a little metallic armband you'd put on them. And then you would flex their arm and the armband would go doing and go flying off because their biceps were huge.
1: That's pretty great.
0: Yeah. God, Big Jim. Does anyone else remember that? Or have I just truly revealed my age? 10029 if you want to text.
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2: My name's Garner. Taylor's here. You're here. We're all here together. We're sharing. That's what we're doing. We're all a bunch of grown-ups with crushing grown-up responsibilities and obligations. But man, do we love toys. What was the stat? 55% of toys are now sold to adults.

0: I mean, I could build a Millennium Falcon, but it'd probably be out of red and brown bricks and not shaped like the Millennium Falcon at all. I would have to tell you what it was.
1: Mm-hmm.
0: There were no kits back then. I was, like I said, I was a G.I. Joe guy, but then I went through a Big Jim phase. Big Jim was like just this muscle guy. He was like an action figure, but a big one. And he had his best friend, Big Josh. They'd drive around in the Big Jim sports camper. And it was a motor. Somebody texted and said, hey, that wasn't a motor. Yes, it is. Look it up. Big Jim sports camper. It's a motor home.
1: Yeah, I found pictures of it. It looks awesome. And that's a motor home.
0: And it's funny because as soon as I looked at the picture too, it's like, oh my God, I can smell it. That it had this soft vinyl exterior on it. And then I was reading about it. Apparently, it was they used the same molds as the Barbie camper.
1: Oh, so, but for boys.
0: Yeah.
1: That for like camping. Boys.
0: Yeah.
1: Did you have the 15-inch boat that goes on the roof?
0: Yes, I did.
1: The grappling hook?
0: I don't recall the grappling hook. But
1: the air vest? There's so many accessories.
0: There were a ton of accessories. The big thing, though, was the muscle band. That was the TV commercial. It was like, Big Jim, pop the muscle band. It was like a little really flimsy metal band that you'd put around his bicep. And then his arms were like soft rubber. Uh-huh. So you'd flex his arm back and the muscle band would go flying off like, bing. Because it just couldn't withstand the girth of his bicep. He was huge. Get in touch with the show here. We can have a little show and tell on the show today. 10029 if you want to text.
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1: 1029. Hello there, Sonic.
2: Good morning, Garner. Glad that you're back.
1: Yeah, thanks. It's good to be back.
2: Yeah. I have Big Jim. I still have them in my house.
1: You still have Big Jim? Do you still have the muscle band? Pop the muscle band.
2: Yeah, got the muscle band, got the camper, got the safari, got the motorcycle, got the gorilla capture, got them all.
1: Do you have Big Josh, his best friend?
2: I don't know if his name was Big Josh. I think his name was The Whip.
1: Was what?
2: The Whip. He was part of the wolf pack.
1: Oh, because all
2: he had a little wolf tattooed on his hand and everything.
1: Good luck getting a job with that. I don't remember that. I had Big Jim and his best friend, Big Josh.
2: Yeah.
1: So.
2: No, I just had The Whip.
1: Are those worth anything?
2: I have no idea. I've just had them for so long, I don't know if I want to get rid of them or what.
1: Now, this is a safe place and everything. When you're home alone, it's a Saturday night, everyone kind of moved on without you. Do you ever get them out in front of the fireplace and just sort of vroom, vroom around on the rug in front of the fireplace?
2: No, I don't.
1: Oh, okay.
2: No. They're in a box in the garage.
1: What's your first name?
2: Ranjit.
1: Ranjit.
2: Yes.
1: You have a good day. Hopefully we'll see you again sometime soon.
2: Sure thing.
1: Bye now.
2: Talk to you later.
1: Oh, Ranjit is one of my pickleball foes. One of my rivals. I haven't seen him in ages, though. I didn't know he had a Big Jim. That's fantastic.
3: You guys should bring him to the pickleball courts and make him fight.
1: Yeah. So dumb. Does anyone else remember Big Jim? And I'm not trying to pretend I'm, you know, a teenager or anything. I am old. Like, I'm really, really old. So maybe nobody remembers Big Jim. I remember the big G.I. Joes. Like, I had the big ones, not those little whatever they were.
3: Mm-hmm.
1: Anyway, let's keep talking about toys here. Hey, Garner, didn't Big Jim have Kung Fu Grip? Yes, he did. Or did G.I. Joe have Kung Fu Grip?
3: I think G.I. Joe did. I'm just looking at the lineup of Big Jims that you could purchase, and there was a Kung Fu version.
1: Yeah. But that was one of the advertising features, too. Now with Kung Fu Grip.
3: Yeah, it had the muscle mover, apparently.
1: Yeah.
3: Looks like you attach it to a drill and you would kick things.
1: Oh, my childhood was dumb. Just dumb.

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2: My name's Garner. Welcome to the show that stars you, champ. We were talking about toys on the show today. Toys R Us in the U.S. is opening again, 120 new stores. They were bankrupt, like 2017. They closed them all down in the U.S. But now they're coming back because 55% of toys sold are being sold to adults. Not to give to children, no, to give to themselves. And then we just started talking about toys from your childhood. Do people still play board games? I hope they play board games. Or is everything on your phone now? We were talking about, for me personally, I was a G.I. Joe guy, you know, with the kung fu grip. I had the big ones, though, because I'm old. And then we talked about Big Jim. A lot of people talking about Barbie, how that was their go-to. That was their number one. Lego keeps coming in. Hello?
3: You were talking before about your ice cream pail of Lego.
2: Yeah, when I was a kid, that's all. Nobody had Lego sets back then. You just had random pieces.
3: Oh, exactly. I was the same way. And I've often reflected on the fact that, you know, there was a shift from, you know, the bin of Lego where your creativity was tickled to create something. And then all of a sudden there was a shift to, here's your pieces. You have exactly the right number. Here's your directions. Follow the directions. It's kind of a move towards the dronification of humanity.
2: It kind of is. I look at some of the Lego sets now that you can buy, and they're impressive. They really are. But can you just still just go buy a bucket of random Lego pieces and just freestyle something?
3: I think you can go in and buy random pieces, like, individually, but I'm not sure if you can buy a bucket of randos. But anyways, I've often wondered why there was that shift, and I can't help but think that maybe that's one of the reasons why us Gen Xers look down on millennials and Gen Zers. We did that to them.
2: Oh, yeah, that's our fault.
3: That's our fault. And that Lego shift is just one element of it.
2: Yeah. I don't want to be one of those guys that's always talking about how much better things used to be back then, because they weren't. No. I would say the majority of things were not better back then. And I'm not trashing current Lego because it's impressive. I would love to have that Lego Titanic. But that thing, it's huge and it's expensive. And I will say this, though. You can't build that with the 4-liter ice cream pail of random Lego pieces that I had when I was a kid. Anyway, we can continue to discuss. 10029 if you're texting.
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1: My name's Garner. Welcome to the show. We're talking about, you know, toys from your childhood. What was your thing back in the day? Lego keeps coming in over and over and over again. And I was talking to a caller a few minutes ago and asking, hey, can you just still buy random buckets of Lego pieces, or is everything a set now? And tons of people are chiming in saying, oh, no, no, you can still get the original style box of Lego. Somebody else said, Garner, the brick bin on 166th Street and 109th Avenue sells individual. The Lego store sells it. Huh. Okay, good to know. Maybe I'll put together a random ice cream pail of Lego bits again. My God. I don't know about you. I have spent so much money on nostalgia in like the past 10 or 15 years. And you know what? None of those things, records, guitars, vintage stereo equipment, cars, bikes, toys, none of it brought my youth back, shockingly. But I'll keep trying, because I think we're all absolutely hammered on nostalgia, aren't we? 10029 to text.
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1: This morning, I don't know, my hands kind of sweat when I think about it. We published the audio version of my diary. So it's called the Garner Andrews Diary, How I Spent My Summer. It's about 30 minutes long. When I first recorded it, I think it was almost an hour. And then I did a bunch of serious surgery on it, got it down to about a half hour, maybe 28 minutes or so. So if you're looking for something to listen to, it's available right now. Somebody just said, good morning, Garner and Taylor. Please forgive me, but I'm listening to Garner's diary right now. My biggest shock to this whole diary, his beautiful, beautiful wife's name. Who knew? I told her I was going to be doing this, and I asked her if it was okay if I said her name. And she kind of shrugged her shoulders a bit, so yeah, that's in there. This is Michelle, went on to say, glad your surgery went well. I've broken 3 out of my 4 limbs and have been in 17 car accidents. I've embarrassed myself so many times in the hospital. Michelle, that's way too many car accidents. That's way too many. Anyway, you can hear it right now. It's available wherever you get your podcasts. Or we put the link up as well on the Sonic social media right now. You can go have a listen.
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1: It's the Garner Andrews Show, the show that stars you. We can continue to debate the seasons here. Taylor left. Taylor did a top five this morning and completely left spring.
2: Yeah. It's off. A garbage season. It's the worst.
1: I kind of agree.
2: Yeah.
1: You know, you and I are kind of in sync on this one.
2: Well, yes.
1: Although you put award season in there. I hate award season.
2: Yeah, but it's validation.
1: I hate it.
2: Because you can't. It's so hard watching TV now because there's so many different things.
1: Yeah.
2: You want to know you're picking the right shows. And if it's nominated for awards, you feel like, yeah, I'm a TV critic. I know good TV.
1: Speaking of TV, I told you yesterday, my friend Sergio, he told me about it. DTF St. Louis.
2: Oh, right.
1: Holy crap. It's good. It's weird, but it's good. Pretty good. That was a tangent. Sorry. 10029 if you want to text.
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2: It's the Garner Andrews Show. Today, it arrives 6:05 p.m. Fall is in the air. It's the best of all of the seasons. It's the number one season. Taylor and I finally agree on something. Fall is a pretty good season.
3: That's right.
2: Yeah. A lot of people are like, what about summer? Summer

0: your expectations are way too high for summer. And then there's always that sense of guilt when you're inside on a beautiful summer day and you're like, I should really be outside. I don't need that kind of pressure.
1: It's too much.
0: This kind of weather that we've been having right now is perfect because it's a beautiful day, but at the same time, it's going to cool off in the evening and you're like, I'm good sitting in the house. I'll stay inside. That's why fall is number one. I love the smells of fall. I got home from work yesterday morning around 11 o'clock. I mean, closer to 2 in the afternoon.
1: Working hard. Burning the afternoon oil.
0: I got home at around 11 o'clock yesterday morning, and I had a giant vat of chili going by noon.
1: I haven't done chili yet.
0: All day long, our house was filled with the fall scents of chili. God, I love that smell. I love it when it's in the slow cooker all day long. And that's what I experienced. I had that in there for 7 hours.
1: Oh,
0: maybe?
1: Wow.
0: Yeah. I went for the long haul on that one, and it was delicious. I'm going to be eating chili now for the next week. I put aside my beautiful bride is away right now. And I don't know. She's broken. Something must have happened to her in her childhood. But she hates chili.
1: Oh.
0: Hates it. Hates most soups, too. I don't quite understand that. But, yeah, like the chili, that's my thing. So whenever she leaves town, I'll make the chili. So I've got that to look forward to today. And it just smells so good all day long. It's one of my favorite smells. That and fresh corduroy. Okay. Another great fall smell.
1: Do not mix those. That's a bad day.
0: Hey, Taylor, I see you got new cords. Can I smell them?
1: No.
0: That's gross. Anyway, somebody said a chili deluxe from Tim's with some buttered bread is one of my most elite hangover meals, and I stand by that. What is a chili deluxe?
1: Yeah, what makes it deluxe? It doesn't come in the bread bowl anymore.
0: Oh my God. I was crushed when they eliminated the bread bowl.
1: And like, you can do that at home, but it doesn't feel right.
0: No. The way they'd cut the bread out of the top and fill it with chili and you'd let it sit for a while so it got good and soggy.
1: Mm-hmm.
0: And then you just dive right into that. That was such a good meal. Tim's, bring back the bread bowl. Did you ever have it in the clam chowder in the bread bowl?
1: I don't think I had it from Tim's, but I've had it like when I was in San Francisco, had it there.
0: Yeah.
1: It was pretty good.
0: Yeah, that's the way you should serve clam chowder too. The world needs more bread bowls.
1: And what happened to bread bowls?
0: Yeah. Where do you even buy a bread bowl?
1: That's right.
0: Yeah. Do they come pre-bowled or do you have to do that yourself? Then I'd have to buy a bread lathe. Anyway, 10029.
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2: Weezer's Rivers Cuomo is an interesting dude, and no wonder. First, why is he called Rivers? Well, because he was born in a New York hospital where his mother said she could hear one of the city's rivers. Or it could be that his father named him after three of his favorite soccer stars who were competing in the 1970 World Cup when Rivers was born. Part of his childhood was spent in a Buddhist commune in Connecticut called, and I'm not making this up, Yogaville. I quote Rivers, "You have to realize we were living in an enclosed community of Hindus. We lived in an ashram. Isn't that insane? It was a very mellow childhood," he says. He was part of an ashram until he was 10. And still with his childhood, his nickname was Weezer. Why? Well, one story says it had to do with a bad case of asthma.

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2: Here's an interesting question. Who's the youngest artist to ever release a full solo album? There are a lot of child singers who had albums. Bjork, for example, was just 11 when she released her debut back in 1977. But that's ancient compared to Murakata Nonoka, who also goes by the name Nono-chan. In 2022, she was recognized by the Guinness Book of World Records as the youngest solo artist to release an album. Murakata was born on May 31st, 2018. She recorded an album full of nursery rhymes entitled Nono-chan 2 Years Old Children's Songs. It hit stores.

when she was just at the age of 2 years and 361 days old. Her big hit is a song called Dog Policeman, although another track called Omacha No Cha-Cha-Cha also brings the house down. And what were you doing at age two?

0: Sonic.
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2: 1029. Here's more than you needed to know about Coldplay. Number one, singer Chris Martin and drummer Will Champion played university-level field hockey, and they were apparently rather good. Number two, they were not the first band called Coldplay. There was another group from the same school, University College of London, that had that name first. But then they broke up, leaving the name in limbo. That's when Chris Martin snatched it for his group. Number three, this Coldplay also kept up with their studies. The group contains people with degrees in astronomy, ancient world studies, and anthropology. And number four, they figured that the Parachutes album would sell somewhere between 40 and 50,000 copies. Instead, it sold more than 5 million.

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1: I often get emails from people asking about mispressed CDs and records. Occasionally, there are mix-ups at the pressing plant where the wrong music is pressed onto the wrong CD or record. This isn't uncommon because these mistakes do happen. But some of them can be really funny mistakes. In early 1987, grandparents were thrilled when the Lawrence Welk Orchestra released a collection of golden greats on compact disc. All those wonderful songs performed by this big band and sung by people with the nice haircuts every Saturday night were finally going to be preserved digitally for all time. However, something went wrong at the CD factory in Japan. Thousands of mislabeled Lawrence Welk albums were shipped, and instead of getting Polka Party, people actually received a copy of the Sid and Nancy soundtrack. Fun.

0: Sonic
1: 1029. Hi, I'm Ellen Cross, host of the ongoing history of new music. 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The known, the unknown, and all the surprises in between. We're unraveling the history of alternative rock, from its roots to its modern-day evolution. 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I promise you'll learn something that you didn't know you needed to know. 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
0: Soak up the dulcet tones and WTF factoids with the ongoing history of new music. 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
2: Because of the world's never-ending fascination with Kurt Cobain doesn't seem to be letting up, let me offer these little-known facts. Number one, Kurt used to keep pet turtles in a bathtub in the middle of his living room. That's when he was living with Dave Grohl. The only problem was that Kurt didn't like cleaning up all the turtle poop, so he and Dave and somebody else solved that problem by drilling a drain hole for the living room floor, and that's where everything went. But yeah, I don't want to know what was underneath. Number two, Kurt liked to set fire to things when he was bored. And number three, when Kurt and Courtney tried to hire a housekeeper for their Seattle house, they had a lot of trouble finding someone because they were a little untidy. One man apparently took one look at the situation and ran out screaming, "Satan lives here!"

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2: 1029. We all know what grunge is, but that word, grunge, how did it ever come to describe a sound and musical movement? Where did it come from? There are actually lots of theories. The earliest use of the word seems to have been the writings of Lester Bangs, the legendary but dead rock critic, as a way to describe a particular sound. Then came a letter to the editor of a Seattle music paper written as a joke by a member of a band called Mudhoney. He used the word grunge to describe the sound of a fictional band. But then other people suggest that Led Zeppelin drummer John Bonham should get the credit. He wrote a song called The Crunge, with a C, for the band's 1973 album Houses of the Holy. Since grunge was influenced by the sludgier side of bands like Zeppelin, maybe the word grunge was just a modification of the word crunge? Bottom line, nobody really knows.

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2: Sonic 1029 presents Boy Golden, November 10th and 11th at Starlight Room. Dexter and the Moon Rocks, February 10th at Midway Music Hall. And Valley, February 19th, also at Midway Music Hall. 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
2: One of the biggest expenses any artist has to endure is studio time. Creativity can't be rushed, so you don't want to record new music when you're up against the clock in a budget. The Foo Fighters have been lucky enough to have made enough money so that they have their very own

multi-million dollar studio facility where they can record whenever and for as long as they want. They call the place 606 Studios, which was built in the early 2000s out of an old warehouse in the San Fernando Valley. It's in a nondescript residential area in Northridge and features all kinds of state-of-the-art gear, a vintage recording console, offices, rehearsal space, and tons of Foo Fighters memorabilia. It's about the best clubhouse that any band could ever hope to have.

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2: Ricky Gervais is one of my favorite actors and comedians. And these days, he's making loads of money from all the spin-offs of the original version of The Office. He has the series called Extras, which is very good, plus all his podcasts, all his stand-up stuff, and so on. But before all this, he was a musician and wannabe manager. In the early 1980s, he was in a band called Siona Dancing. They had a record deal and released a couple of singles, one of which, something called More to Lose, was big in the Philippines. And for a very brief time, Gervais was the manager of Suede, one of the early Britpop bands. And then he became a music advisor to a BBC show, which was his way into the network and the production of The Office.

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2: When The Killers released Mr. Brightside as a single on September 29th, 2003, they had no idea they had created a monster, especially in the UK. This was the first song the band ever wrote when they first got together in Las Vegas at around the end of 2001, and it was inspired by a girl who cheated on singer Brandon Flowers. When it first appeared in its demo version, nothing much happened. But when it was re-released in 2004, it reached the top 10 in the UK, and then proceeded to stay in the top 100 charts for 260 weeks. That's 5 years. It became the most streamed song of the aughts in the UK. It's also one of the top 50 most downloaded tracks in the UK. And that's on top of selling 3.5 million copies. I wonder what the woman at the center of the song thinks.

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My heart is breaking, hands are shaking, bugs are crawling all over me. 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My heart is breaking, hands are shaking, bugs are crawling all over me. My head is aching, my hands are shaking, bugs are crawling all over me.

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1: Let's take a look at the birth of the compact disc, which first appeared for sale in February 1983. It was the result of a joint project between Sony of Japan and Philips of the Netherlands. But the roots of the CD go back to 1964, when Philips was working on an experimental video laser disc. They worked on their video disc until about 1979, when they decided to pursue something called a DAD, a digital audio disc. It was 12 centimeters in diameter. It was a plastic disc with digital information stored in microscopic pits. This disc rotated at between 200 and 500 RPM and was read by a laser that moved from the inside out. Sales for the new compact disc were slow at first, but then started to explode by the end of the 80s. It ushered in the most prosperous time ever seen by the recorded music industry. Now, it's slowly headed towards extinction.

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0: My name's Garner. Welcome to the show that stars you, champ. We were talking about toys on the show today. Toys R Us in the U.S. is opening again, 120 new stores. They were bankrupt, like 2017. They closed them all down in the U.S. But now they're coming back because 55% of toys sold are being sold to adults. Not to give to children, no, to give to themselves. And then we just started talking about toys from your childhood. Do people still play board games? I hope they play board games. Or is everything on your phone now? We were talking about, for me personally, I was a G.I. Joe guy, you know, with the kung fu grip. I had the big ones, though, because I'm old. And then we talked about Big Jim. A lot of people talking about Barbie, how that was their go-to. That was their number one. Lego keeps coming in. Hello?
1: You were talking before about your ice cream pail of Lego.
0: Yeah, when I was a kid, that's all. Nobody had Lego sets back then. You just had random pieces.
1: Oh, exactly. I was the same way. And I've often reflected on the fact that, you know, there was a shift from, you know, the bin of Lego where your creativity was tickled to create something. And then all of a sudden there was a shift to, here's your pieces, you have exactly the right number, here's your directions, follow the directions. It's kind of a move towards the dronification of humanity.
0: It kind of is. I look at some of the Lego sets now that you can buy, and they're impressive. They really are. But can you just

0: still just go buy a bucket of random Lego pieces and just freestyle something?
1: I think you can go in and buy random pieces, like, individually, but I'm not sure if you can buy a bucket of randos. But anyways, I've often wondered why there was that shift, and I can't help but think that maybe that's one of the reasons why us Gen Xers look down on millennials and Gen Zers. We did that to them.
0: Oh, yeah, that's our fault.
1: That's our fault. And that Lego shift is just one element of it.
0: Yeah. I don't want to be one of those guys that's always talking about how much better things used to be back then, because they weren't.

0: I would love to have that Lego Titanic. But that thing, it's huge and it's expensive. And I will say this, though. You can't build that with the 4-liter ice cream pail of random Lego pieces that I had when I was a kid. Anyway, we can continue to discuss. 10029 if you're texting.
1: New music discovery.
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1: Sonic 1029. Role model. High Hopes 3000.

0: My name's Garner. Welcome to the show. We're talking about, you know, toys from your childhood. What was your thing back in the day? Lego keeps coming in over and over and over again. And I was talking to a caller a few minutes ago and asking, hey, can you just still buy random buckets of Lego pieces, or is everything a set now? And tons of people are chiming in saying, oh, no, no, you can still get the original style box of Lego. Somebody else said, Garner, the brick bin on 166th Street and 109th Avenue sells individual. The Lego store sells it. Huh. Okay, good to know. Maybe I'll put together a random ice cream pail of Lego bits again. My God. I don't know about you. I have spent so much money on nostalgia in like the past 10 or 15 years. And you know what? None of those things, records, guitars, vintage stereo equipment, cars, bikes, toys, none of it brought my youth back, shockingly. But I'll keep trying. Because I think we're all absolutely hammered on nostalgia, aren't we? 10029 to text.
1: Sonic,

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1: Sonic 1029 presents Boy Golden, November 10th and 11th at Starlight Room. 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
2: Still here, huh? I thought it would have been solved by now, but apparently not. Sonic's $40,000 mystery word, it's for Lube City, and it's currently worth $10,800. You want that money? Just figure out what is the bleeped out word in this mystery phrase.
3: Hey, it's Cam Whitcomb. One of the hardest parts about touring is missing my...
2: It's not dog. That's been guessed a few times now. If you want to take a shot at it, text the code word...

0: jackpot. Text jackpot to 10029 right now because we play mystery word next. It is 6:03. Oh, we were so close. I thought I'd wait for
1: it
0: to be exact.
1: Uh-huh.
0: It's 6:03. My name's Garner. Here comes Taylor with the things you need to know.
1: Gas is going to be a bit cheaper next month. Yay. The provincial government just announced that they will get rid of the Alberta gas tax starting on October 1st. That should last 3 months. This is the one that cuts 13 cents per liter when you fill up. In the summer, the last 3 months, they skipped doing this and instead gave out those $100 checks instead. Remember your Danny dollars? I spent it all in one place. I have no idea
0: what. What did you buy?
1: Probably half a tank of gas. Premier Danielle Smith, though, says most Albertans weren't happy with the rebate program, so they're going back to this, getting rid of the tax to make gas cheaper, even though it'll cost the government about $350 million in revenue. But it'll save you some money, so that's good. And big news from the dump, also starting on October. Is that not a thing we do all the time?
0: No, I kind of appreciate that headline.
1: Okay.
0: Big news from the dump.
1: That's right. Also starting on October 1st, there's a bunch more stuff you'll be able to recycle here in Edmonton. Exciting, right?
0: Are you going to give us a list?
1: I will.
0: Oh, okay.
1: But I just want to build some of this anticipation.
0: Oh, okay.
1: Because, you know, it's big news. New stuff that can go straight into your blue bag. Takeout food containers. To-go cups, like a Tim Hortons coffee cup. Foam packaging, like styrofoam.
0: Really?
1: That's a big one. And then all plastic packaging. So like coffee bags, chip bags, bubble wraps, snack wrappers, the little bag inside of a cereal box. Those can all go into your recycling bag now.
0: Huh.
1: Most of this stuff I was
0: already... The styrofoam thing confuses me.
1: Yeah.
0: I thought there was nothing they could do with that.
1: I guess new recycling technology. They can melt it down and... I'll probably turn it into more styrofoam.
0: Turn it into a shirt.
1: I would wear a styrofoam shirt.
0: Well, there's probably styrofoam in your shirt.
1: Yeah.
0: There's probably plastic in it.
1: That polyester part, that's probably. So, and if you're not sure where stuff goes, you can use the WasteWise app to see what goes where. That's where Garner plays his favorite video game.
0: The only video game I play.
1: The garbage sorting game.
0: I do like the WasteWise app.
1: Yeah.
0: Yeah.
1: You turned me on to it. You're like, you've got to get the app. And I was like, okay. And now I get notifications every Thursday. Hey, put out your garbage.
0: It's and you can put anything in there and go, hey, where does this go, WasteWise app?
1: Uh-huh.
0: And it'll tell you.
1: Exactly.
0: Yeah.
1: But I was already putting a lot of that stuff in my recycling.
0: Yeah, I'm pretty good at it.
1: Okay, good for you.
0: Yeah.
1: And it happened again. A plane had to make an emergency landing on a highway here in Alberta.
0: Oh.
1: Can you imagine that? You're driving along, you look up, and you see a plane coming at you?
0: What do you do? Swerve right? into the ditch?
1: Well, it'd probably take a second. You'd look at it like, oh, that's a really close plane. Oh, that's really close. Then it just keeps coming towards you closer and closer and then lands on the other side of the highway. That's what happened to someone in between Banff and Lake Louise on Tuesday afternoon. So on Highway 1 between there.
0: Oh, wow, really?
1: That's a real highway.
0: Yeah.
1: Small plane had an engine or power issue. They're still figuring it out and had to land. Parks Canada and the Transportation Safety Board of Canada are still investigating, but they say no injuries were reported. There is video of it happening, and like they're driving on their side of the highway. It's the divided highway. And on the other side, the plane comes and lands softly.
0: Was traffic stopped?
1: One around other than the person taking the video, which is wild, but... Hmm. Of course, similar thing happened just outside of Sherwood Park last week, too. So what's going on with these planes?
0: You ever see that little orange plane that circles the south side of the city all the time? Really low. It's like a little Cessna.
1: Mm.
0: And I think, because I was talking about it on the radio one day, what is that plane doing? Because I see it regular, a couple of times a week.
1: Yeah.
0: And apparently it's checking the natural gas lines.
1: Oh, okay.
0: That's what it's doing. It's inspecting the gas lines from the air.
1: What about all those signs that say, oh, your speed is patrolled by highway planes, seeing how fast you're going on the road.
0: You're just trying to scare me.
1: I don't think those planes exist.
0: No, I don't think they do either. Somebody said, yeah, I think that plane is a pipeline plane for Enbridge. It's orange. It's a little orange Cessna.
1: Okay.
0: And this is not...

0: a slight against the company that maintains it or anything. But I'll bet you if I saw that plane up and close, I'd go, that plane is a piece of junk. Like, I bet you it has a ton of miles on it.
1: It's a utility plane.
0: You see it all the time.
1: Yeah.
0: And you'd probably be horrified to look at it up close.
1: Those are city miles, too.
0: Oh, yeah. Those aren't highway miles.
1: Uh-huh. The Oilers won their second preseason game last night, beat the Winnipeg Jets 2-1 in overtime. Preseason is great because you count the games you win, but if you lose, you just brush them off.
0: Yeah, that doesn't mean anything.
1: Preseason. Last night, game went to overtime. Game-winning goal was scored by Vejami Marjala.
0: Wow. Yeah. Nicely done.
1: Thanks. Not a lot of the big dogs were playing last night.
0: Was Skinner playing?
1: Nope, he wasn't there because he's on the Jets now. And
0: that's what I mean.
1: I know, yeah. He wasn't there playing for them.
0: Oh.
1: He was just, I guess.
0: Where was this game last night?
1: In Winnipeg. But they had two other goalies.
0: Oh, okay.
1: It's preseason. Because the other goal that the Oilers scored was scored by Arto Lepinen. So, yeah, again, a lot of guys just playing in preseason. Mm-hmm. Oilers have two more games in the preseason to go tomorrow and Saturday, and then play the first game of the real season on Tuesday night against Vancouver. And a trailer just came out for a new documentary about Norm MacDonald.
0: Oh. What's going on?
2: I'm not political. In my opinion, if you're going to fight the war on terror, a good place to start would be this nation's haunted houses. They're terrifying.
3: We all went on a tour to do stand-up, and he goes, I'm the best comic out of all of us. And everyone went,
4: No one
3: fought back.
1: That's David Spade. It's called Norm, The Tale of Norm MacDonald. Mm. Judd Apatow put this together.
0: Oh, wow, good.
1: Yeah, it's got a ton of famous comedians talking about Norm. I think I saw Adam Sandler in there, Conan O'Brien. It's going to be huge. It comes out October 16th on Netflix.
0: He was one of the greats. Oh, he was one of my all-time favorites. And the last time I saw him was at West Edmonton Mall.
1: Oh, really?
0: And I was seated right against the stage. Ooh. My beautiful bride. He never acknowledged us.
1: Still, that's so cool.
0: I was sweating.
1: Yeah.
0: And we were there with Al Ford and his wife.
1: Uh-huh.
0: And Al and I could not pull it together. Like, I was a mess. And both of our wives were like, what the hell is wrong with you? My wife in particular did not share my passion for Norm MacDonald.
1: I feel like, yeah, there's some people who just do not get it. But he is just everything about him, the way he talks, the cadence, the fact that you know this story is going to take four times as long as it needs to.
0: Yeah.
1: And he's going to land the plane on the highway and you're going to lose it.
0: He was the master of, you know, stand-up comedy. These guys are rehearsed. They work on their craft and everything. And he did too, but he made it sound like he was just cobbling it together as he went. And that was the funny part.
1: Yeah, every part of him looks like he had never been on stage
0: like
1: before.
0: He was surprised to be there.
1: Like, am I funny? Yeah, it's so good. So
0: when is this coming?
1: October 16th.
0: And where do I find it?
1: Netflix.
0: Okay, good.
1: Do you want to know what it's called?
0: No.
1: Okay, Norm. The Tale of Norm MacDonald.
0: Okay.
1: 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Doors open at 10, 6604 Calgary Trail. Mix of sun and cloud and 19 degrees today, down to 7 overnight, and there's a chance it'll rain. Tomorrow, 17, and it'll get cloudy, and then 16 on Friday. Right now at Sonic, it's 8 degrees.
0: $10,800. That's what we're playing for right now on Sonic's $40,000 mystery word for Lube City. 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
6: 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Garner Andrews garners attention with shiny balls at Talus Dome. How's that sound? You getting that in the back?
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0: The show starring you.

0: somewhere. It's Susan.
1: Woo!
2: Hey, hey, hey.
3: Morning.
0: Good morning. What are you doing?
3: Getting ready for work.
0: What time do you start?
3: 7:30.
0: Oh, you got all the time in the world. And especially if you win $10,800, are you even going to work?
3: Well, I'd have to.
0: Yeah, okay. Well, Susan, let's get down to it here. Take a listen to the mystery phrase.
4: Hey, it's Cam Whitcomb. One of the hardest parts about touring is missing my...
0: What is it that he misses?
3: Routine.
0: Oh, for $10,800 is the mystery word, routine. No. No, that's not it.
3: Okay, thanks.
0: Can't give you any money. That's a repeat guess, right?
2: Yeah, that's the...
3: Oh.
2: It's the fourth time it's been guessed, Susan.
3: Oh, well, it's a good guess, but okay.
0: But you jacked the jackpot up another $200. We're at $11,000 now. Susan, you're welcome to keep playing, okay?
3: Okay, thanks a lot. Have a good morning.
0: You too. Bye.
3: Okay, bye.
0: Yeah, so $11,000 coming up at 8 o'clock this morning. That's a good little chunk of money. That's disappear to Europe for a couple of months type money, isn't it?
2: Yeah, I think so.
0: Yeah. I mean, then there's your whole job and everything going on back here. I mean, you'll have to make the decision whether your job is disposable.
2: Yeah, probably.
0: And you can just take off like that. But $11,000, 8 o'clock this morning. Sonic's $40,000 mystery word, it's for Lube City.
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22: 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Nothing going on in traffic so far this morning. If you do come across anything, text 10029. We'll spread the word. Sonic Weather, it's going to be 19 degrees today with a mix of sun and cloud, down to 7 overnight. Tomorrow, 17, and it'll get cloudier through the day, and then 16 on Friday. Right now at Sonic, it's 7 degrees.

wonder what band has sold the most band t-shirts ever. Could it be the Ramones? It's Blitzkrieg Bop on Sonic 102.9. It is 6:34. It's Wednesday morning. Welcome to the show. My name's Garner. I'm still trying to get my routine all dialed in again. I was off work for 6 weeks, been back for a week and a half now. Slowly but surely, I'm starting to feel normal again. You know what's really weird is that before I went away, I unplugged my alarm clock, my clock radio, while I was, you know, when I was off work for 6 weeks. I didn't need it. I was just trying to sleep and get better. But when it came time to come back to work, I had no idea. I couldn't remember what time I set my alarm for. So for the first week, I was getting up way too early. So now I'm sleeping 15 minutes later than I was last week. And it was weird this morning because there was a noticeable difference on the road. When I drove to work this morning, there was traffic everywhere. And even when I pull in, I go to the same Tim Hortons every morning and just pick up a coffee. That's it, just a coffee. And usually there's maybe one or two cars in front of me, but this morning there were four cars in front of me. I think I was in line for 15 minutes. And even when I got to the woman, to the window, the woman was like, "I'm really sorry for how slow it is this morning." She was working by herself. But I don't know how, when you drive to work at 7:30 in the morning, and you decide to hit a drive-through, like drive-through prime time, how long are you in that line for? Like half an hour? It must be insane. And usually, like when I pull up at my drive-through, if I'm, you know, a couple of cars back, I'll pull my phone out and I'll look at my show notes for that day or respond to a couple of messages while I'm sitting in the drive-through line. But this morning, I looks in my rearview mirror, cop car right behind me, in the drive. So I'm like, I can't look at my phone. Is that distracted driving? If I'm sitting in park in a drive-through, can I look at my phone? God, I live in fear. He was looking at his phone, but he's a police officer. I'm not. Not even an honorary one. 10029. You can text the show at that number. You can call the show as well at 780-423-1029. We're going to get a mix of sun and cloud today, a high of about 19, so still another pretty good day for getting to be, would you officially call this late in September? Sure, September 23rd. A high of 19 today, high of 17 for tomorrow. 7 degrees right now.

0: we just at that show? The one that they opened with that song? It's Foo Fighters, All My Life on Sonic 102.9. It is 6:44 in the morning. My name's Garner. Welcome to the show. I was talking a few minutes ago about my dilemma this morning sitting in the Tim Hortons drive-thru. The wait was long, longer than usual. And usually, you know, I pull out my phone and start prepping for the day. Plus, I have to get the Tim Hortons app out because I'm going to collect me those points. And but this morning, there was a cop car right behind me in the drive-thru lineup. And I'm like, could I get a distracted drive? So I just, you know, I kept my phone. I didn't look at it, didn't even touch it. I was worried about it. And I asked the question, could I get a ticket for that? Somebody said, I've actually gotten a distracted driving ticket in a drive-thru because my ignition was still on, so it counts. Somebody else said, good morning, Garner. I was just listening to you talk about a cop car behind you in the drive-thru. I saw a post a while back about a young man looking at his Tim Hortons app in the drive-thru. There was a cop behind him, pulled him over once they left the drive-thru, gave him a distracted driving ticket. I don't remember if it was in Sherwood Park or Edmonton, but I think it depends on the cop and their mood. Anyway, thank you. I appreciate that. A couple of people have said, man, you should try McDonald's. You know, the problem with McDonald's is I prefer their coffee. I do like the McDonald's coffee. I drink it regularly. But when I'm coming to work in the morning, the number of times I've tried to do a McDonald's drive-thru, you know, open 24 hours, and I pull up to the little speaker and they're like, I'm sorry, we're not serving right now. That happens regularly when I try and hit McDonald's at like 4 o'clock in the morning. I don't know what they're doing. The lights are on and there are people in there, but they're not serving customers. 10029 to text the show. If you want to call the show, 780-423-1029. It's a big shiny tunes classic and it's on Sonic.
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18: No traffic to tell you about so far this morning, but if you do come across anything, stalls or collisions, you can text 10029. Sonic weather, it is going to be 19 degrees today, mix of sun and cloud, then down to 7 overnight. Tomorrow, 17 degrees and get cloudier as the day goes on, and then 16 on Friday.

0: Right now at Sonic, it's 7 degrees.
1: CHDI FM in Edmonton acknowledges Treaty 6 territory in the land on which we broadcast is the traditional gathering place for diverse Indigenous peoples, including the Cree, Blackfoot, Métis, Nakota Sioux, Iroquois, Dene, Ojibwe, Soto, Anishinaabe, and Inuit. 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

0: It is 7:01. My name's Garner Andrews. We're just minutes away from Sonic's $1,000 No Time to Google. Hey, that first question this morning.
1: Huh?
0: That's a real question, right?
1: Yep.
0: Huh.
1: You'll know it.
0: But I feel like it's one of those questions that it's like people are going to think it's not a trick. Just say the first.

0: first thing that comes to your mind, and you will be right.
1: Maybe that's the trick.
0: Maybe. Anyway, we'll play for $1,000 in just a few minutes here. It is 7:01. I'm Garner. Here comes Taylor with the things you need to know.
1: Do you remember taking comm class in high school? Career and life management. It was basically sex ed and resume writing in the same course for some reason.
0: Yeah, and they teach you how to write a check and balance a checkbook.
1: Yeah, we had to learn how to write a letter and how to put a stamp on and where to put the address. Well, now the Alberta Education Department is overhauling that course to put more emphasis on career planning and financial literacy. The new curriculum would replace the old one that was last updated in 2002, which that's a long time ago when you do the math.
0: Oh, yeah.
1: That means in high school, that's the curriculum I learned. It was brand new back then.
0: Did they teach, was there check writing in that, like how to write a check?
1: I think there was. There's also like, yeah, balancing a budget. I don't think you had to balance the checkbook, but you had to balance a budget. Like you pretended.
0: Which I think is important.
1: Oh, it's really good stuff. Yeah. They just need to do more of it. Because basically whenever you have a big grown-up task to do, like, I don't know, filing taxes, and you complain, oh, nobody taught me how to do this. You probably did learn it in comm. You just didn't care.
0: Yeah.
1: Or they didn't make it sexy enough for you. So they'll be revamping that class to hopefully that information actually sticks with kids and puts more stuff in there that they can use later in life. How about a lesson on how to fit a folded sheet?
0: Oh,
1: could that be a whole day in comm class?
0: Like how to fold a fitted sheet?
1: Yeah.
0: Yeah.
1: I still just crumple it up and put it in the closet.
0: I think everybody does.
1: Yeah.
0: Everybody's like, I know how to fold a fitted sheet, but I've seen those videos on Instagram. It's garbage.
1: Yeah. You put like the corner and the corner and the corner and then fold it.
0: Yeah, it still looks like a ball of sheet.
1: Yeah, you could have just crumpled it up and then flattened the top.
0: Yeah, when you're telling me that you can fold a fitted sheet, it better look to me like it just came out of the package.
1: Yeah, it better be ironed. It better be crisp.
0: Uh-huh.
1: They're also going to be making some changes to phys ed, gym class, to teach more about mental health, nutrition, and knowledge of substance abuse. Going to more wellness focus.
0: Somebody said, oh man, in comm, we had to plan a wedding on a budget.
1: Whoa, that's pretty big.
0: Marrying you off in high school, huh?
1: We did that thing where you applied for a job online and then you pretended you got that job and whatever your hourly wage was, I think $5.90 an hour. You had to budget what kind of apartment you could afford.
0: Somebody said teaching comm right now, still teaching sex ed and resumes, but also many guest speakers about gambling addiction, AA, trauma awareness. New comm is giving finance, bro.
1: Oh, okay.
0: Also, comm is teaching how to answer a phone call and talk like a human because grade 10s become mute when a regular phone rings.
1: Oh, man.
0: Yeah, nobody wants to talk on a phone.
1: That's important.
0: Yeah. Okay. Keep going.
1: Like, there is good stuff in comm. You just have to pay attention if you're a kid.
0: I honestly do think it's so important, like, teaching, financial response, what did you call it?
1: Financial literacy. Yeah,
0: I think that's important.
1: Mm-hmm. It really is. Speaking of financial literacy, gas is going to be a bit cheaper next month. The provincial government just announced that they're going to suspend that gas tax again. So starting on October 1st, it'll last 3 months, should cut 13 cents per liter when you fill up. In the summer, they skipped doing this. So the last 3 months, instead we got that $100 check in the mail. But Premier Danielle Smith says most Albertans weren't happy with that rebate program, so they're going to go back to getting rid of the tax instead. And John Cena just gave a shout out to a couple Edmonton coffee shops the other day. He was in town this weekend for the Edmonton Expo. He actually showed up, and it sounds like he spent some time in the city. He's a big coffee snob kind of guy. He's got a reputation for it online. And when he was on stage at the Expo, he complimented the coffee here.
2: I had a great day. I got two fantastic flat whites today. One at Fox Coffee and the other at Credo, which are right across the street from each other. Coffee was great, so thank you for starting the day off fantastic.
1: That's Fox Cafe and Credo Coffee.
0: Fox is F-A-W-K-E-S, right?
1: Yeah, that's right. Yeah, they're both on 104th Street downtown, across the street from each other, like you said. And then Fox Cafe posted online later saying, this might be one of the coolest things to ever happen to us. John Cena stopped by. He was incredibly kind to our staff, even complimented his flat white, which coming from him, we're taking as very high praise.
0: When you see him in person, is he cartoonishly big?
1: I think I feel bad saying.

0: this about another human being, but he has the body proportions of a toddler. What? He looks like a jacked toddler, just a full-grown man.
1: But is he's big though, right?
0: I think, or is he's he short? Big. I don't know how tall he is. And he always wears like baggy cargo shorts around, which looks like a little kid wearing big shorts. Every time I see him, I'm like, that's a giant toddler. But I don't know.
1: I just watched John Cena movie, earlier this summer. I think it was on Netflix with Eric Andre.
0: Oh, the brother.
1: Little brother. Like that. Hey, it won't make you any smarter.
0: That's one of those movies I like to put on Friday night when I know I won't make it through the whole thing.
1: Yeah, you can kind of drift in and out, and you're not going to miss any important plot twists.
0: Yeah.
1: And, you know, the characters aren't exactly layered.
0: Mm-hmm.
1: But you know what? If you're just looking to check out for 90 minutes or so, it's fun. It's fun.
0: The Oilers played another preseason game last night. They've only got four of them this year, but they've won them both. Beat the Winnipeg Jets 2-1 in overtime. Valjami Marjala and Arto Lepinen scored the Oilers' goals. It's preseason. Not a lot of the big dogs were playing. But the Oilers do have two more preseason games tomorrow and Saturday, and then play the first game of the season on Tuesday night against the Vancouver Canucks.
1: Somebody just said, we need calm for the olds that teaches that any phone call that can be a text message should just be a text message. I don't know. Is there an age in Alberta now where you have to get your driver's license? You have to get a doctor's note to get your driver's license?
0: Oh, I don't think
1: renewed?
0: So.
1: Like you can just drive until you're 140?
0: Yeah, if you just keep renewing it, I think you're
1: good. I'm 175 and I still drive.
0: Right, yeah.
1: But I just think maybe there should be a class that you have to take at a certain age that teaches you things like, a phone call that can be a text should be a text.
0: Mm-hmm.
1: I like that.
0: If there was a class that could teach my mom how to reset her Wi-Fi router, that would be great. So I didn't have to go and do that every time I came over.
1: If there was a class that could teach me, how do I access Paramount? Like, is that a channel on my TV or do I have to go into there through some other route? That's why I don't have Paramount.
0: I don't think anyone knows.
1: No. It's like, I don't know what I have. That's the problem. People tell me about a show or something. I'm like, I don't know. I don't know. What is that on Netflix or Disney or Apple, one of the big ones? Then I know I have that. But then you subscribe within those, right?
0: Yeah, some of them. But you could also do it outside of that, too.
1: I don't like that.
0: Do you have one of those remotes where you can just yell at it?
1: That's all I do.
0: Yeah.
1: Every single time, I'm just like, Travis Barker documentary, and then it pulls it up.
0: Yeah. Can I watch that show about that land man? I think it's called Land Man.
1: No, you can't watch that because you don't have Paramount because you're a loser and you don't know how to get Paramount. That's what I imagine my TV is saying back to me.
0: It's like, do you really want to watch that? You don't seem like you're cool enough for that.
1: Cool enough for Land Man?
0: Billy Bob Thornton, he's cool. Someone texting too says Valjami Marjala is pronounced with a Y instead of a J. Valjami Marjala? Yeah. Sure. I believe you.
1: Hey, can I just address something here?
0: Mm-hmm.
1: This comes in every single day.
0: Yeah.
1: You know what I'm talking about,
0: uh-huh.
1: right? Taylor's mic is giving off some high-pitched distortion every time it's on. Absolutely brutal. We're working on this. We cannot get to the bottom of this. I don't know what it is. Our engineers, Darcy, Mitchell, and the new person, Deep. I haven't met Deep yet. Like, they're trying to sort this out, and we can't figure it out because we don't hear it.
0: They were out at the transmitter site twisting knobs
1: sending
0: all morning.
1: Pictures.
0: They literally had to sit by our voice processor or something, and every time I talked, they looked at the levels to try to figure out how to get rid of that buzz.
1: Yeah. So I apologize for that. We don't know what it is, but it's being worked on daily.
0: Mm-hmm.
1: So
0: just pretend it's my voice giving the inside of your ears a hug.
1: Yeah, a really sharp hug.
0: Yeah.
1: Like you're wearing a studded rhinestone vest.
0: Exactly.
1: And the person you're hugging is naked.
0: Sorry.
1: Yeah.
0: Sonic weather. 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Mix of sun and cloud and 19 degrees today, down to 7 overnight. There's a chance it'll rain. Tomorrow, 17 and it'll get cloudy, and then 16.

0: on Friday. Right now at Sonic, it's 7 degrees.
1: Okay. Suit up, everybody. We're going to play Sonic's $1,000 No Time to Google next.
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1: No time to Google. I feel like you're going to do it today. I feel like you're walking out of here with $1,000. 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
1: Throw your modem in the trash. It won't help you win the cash. 60 seconds will be gone in a flash. 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
2: Taylor and I doing the heavy lifting on that one. Dan, not much of a singer, huh?
3: I apologize. I got a bit of a sore throat today.
2: Oh, really? Are you okay?
3: Oh, yeah.
2: I don't know. You're going to be able to do No Time to Google?
3: I am dialed in for that, yeah.
2: Okay, good. All right. Good. You already got yourself $50 that you can spend at Sea Change Brewing Company. That's now let's see if we can add $1,000 to the gift basket here. Dan, are you good at this?
3: So-so.
2: Okay. Well, let's see how you do. Taylor, up on that ladder.
4: Uh-huh.
2: I want to see 60 seconds on that clock, and I want to see that right now.
4: Okay.
2: Dan, we're going to go super-duper fast. First answer out of your mouth gets locked in. You can't change your answer. So don't just blurt stuff out. If you don't know an answer, say pass. If there's time at the end, we'll go back, okay?
3: Okay.
2: Dan, for $1,000... there's no time to Google.

0: color are bananas before they turn yellow?
1: Green.
0: What 2009 movie is about Bradley Cooper, Ed Helms, and Zach Galifianakis losing their friend Doug in Las Vegas?
1: The Hangover.
0: Fill in the blank. Two wrongs don't make a...
1: Right.
0: What kind of clothing would you typically take to a tailor to get hemmed?
1: Pass.
0: Bender is the robot on what cartoon TV show?
1: Futurama.
0: What casino game has a big spinning wheel with red and black slots for a ball to fall into?
1: Roulette.
0: What instrument does Tom Morello play in Rage Against the Machine?
1: Pass.
0: How many degrees is a right angle?
1: 90.
0: What's the chemical symbol for potassium?
1: K.
0: What kind of clothing would you take to a tailor to get hemmed?
1: Hemmed?
0: What instrument did Tom Morello play in Rage Against the Machine?
1: Oh, guitar.
0: Oh! Oh!
2: You win!
0: Yes!
3: Wow, Dan!
0: Wow!
1: Woo!
0: You, wow!
3: Buzzer beater.
0: My hands are sweating. We don't need to go to the replay room.
3: I think he
0: fired that while the ball was in the air. It's good.
3: The buzzer wasn't over yet.
0: Yeah.
3: Holy smokes.
1: This is awesome.
0: Yeah. I can tell you're excited.
1: I'm going to buy some lozenges and then watch out.
0: Are you going to get some Ricola?
1: Oh, that'll be the first thing on the list.
0: Yeah.
3: You got $1,000, Dan. You could buy one of every medicine in the store until you feel better.
0: That was well done.
3: Yeah.
0: That was spectacular. Dan, congratulations, buddy. You just won $1,000 on Sonic's $1,000 No Time to Google.
1: Ooh, thanks, guys. No time.

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2: 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Sounds like there is a collision on the way into Fort Saskatchewan. That's on Highway 15. If you see any other stalls or collisions, you can text 10029. Sonic Weather, it's going to be 19 degrees today with a mix of sun and cloud, then down to 7 overnight. Tomorrow, 17 with cloud, and then 16 on Friday. Right now, at Sonic, it's 7.

0: Sir Undone on Sonic 102.9. It's the Garner Andrews Show, the show that stars you, and it stars Dan, who just won $1,000 on Sonic's $1,000 No Time to Google. See, it can be done. We'll do it again tomorrow morning. I got another $1,000. You can win that, too. Not you, Dan. You should probably take 90 days off, pal. But all this week, too, win or lose, everybody who gets on to No Time to Google, you get $50 to spend at Sea Change Brewing Company. I like their goods and services. I like their wares. I'm a big fan. I got a lot of stuff that I want to get to here. None of it's connected, though. A little bit of Radio Wiener, I guess, where we just sweep up all the stuff that fell on the floor and put it into the casing and serve it up. I was talking earlier, I left my house about 15 minutes later than I usually do today. I'm trying to get my alarm, my wake-up time dialed in. I can't remember, before I went away for 6 weeks, I can't remember what time I was getting up.
1: It's not just saved in your list of alarms?
0: No, because I don't keep, I'm not like you monsters that have like 70 or 80 alarms set. I don't get that. I have like maybe two or three, and when I'm not using them for a while, delete.
1: You delete them?
0: I delete alarms, yeah.
1: Takes so much extra work.
0: So I don't remember what time I was getting up. So I think I got it dialed in, except for tomorrow. This morning I got trapped in the drive-thru for probably 15 minutes. It was really, really slow. I don't know what was going on. The woman that works in the drive-thru was very apologetic by the time I got there, and I know it's not her fault. She just said it's really hard when you're working alone. I get that. That would be hard. But I was afraid to look at my phone because there was a cop right behind me. And I was worried, can I get a distracted driving ticket in a drive-thru by looking at my phone, even when I'm just sitting here perfectly still? People are chiming in saying, yep, I got one in a drive-thru. How do I show them my app, though, so I can collect my points? Huh? So this morning, I didn't show them my app. I went pointsless.
1: Oh, no.
0: For fear of the man. Somebody said, why don't you just make your coffee at home? I can't stand that comment. If you ever want to get under my skin, when I talk about buying a coffee on my way to work, say, just make your coffee at home, because that seems to work. And I do make a coffee at home, but that's the one I drink between my home and my place of work. I buy another one on my way here so I can have a nice hot coffee the minute I sat down at my desk. But maybe I should do what this person said. Maybe I should just drink my coffee that I make at home, and then as soon as I get to work, turn around and go back home and make another coffee.
1: Why don't you just make a bigger coffee?
0: It is big.
1: Make two.
0: The people that say, why don't you make your own coffee? You know what? While I'm at it, maybe I'll start making my own jeans. And I'll start making my own deodorant. Maybe I'll start making my own acetaminophen. Maybe I'll just start making everything.
1: Churn your own butter.
0: Maybe I'll churn my own butter. Anyway, I'll settle down for a second here. Oh, we were talking about... I'm at the age where I don't understand much of anything anymore. Like, I got a bubble of things that I understand, but I'm not accepting a whole lot of new things to understand.
1: Mm-hmm.
0: Like, I don't know what TV channels I have or streaming services I have. I don't. I know that I don't have Paramount.
1: Yeah, that's the mysterious one.
0: Because I don't know where to get it. Mm-hmm. I don't know how you get Paramount. And you can, people are going to text and say, here's what, I don't really care. I'm not getting it. There's maybe a documentary or two on there that I want to see, but I'll just wait till it's available somewhere else. I was talking about how I just talk into my remote. I'm like, dear TV, can you please play me the show about Blink-182 drummer Travis Barker? And then it'll pull it up. It'll find me the Travis Barker documentary and tell me whether I have to pay for it or not. So that's all I need to do. Somebody said, it's funny that you say that because I accidentally got Paramount once. No idea how it happened, but we suddenly had it and had to unsubscribe. You can get it on Prime.
1: Yeah, that's another service, though.
0: I know.
1: You have to go through it to get it?
0: How annoying is that, too, that on Prime, like the service I pay, I got to watch commercials now?
1: Yeah.
0: Disney's like that as well. Don't like that one bit.
1: Where you search the show you want. This happens to me a lot. Like, you

0: search the show you want. It pops up and says, okay, it's available. You hit play and it tries to sign you up and you have to pay for it.
1: Yeah.
0: Like, then don't show it to me. It's not actually available.
1: Radio Wiener, should we keep going?
0: Yeah.
1: Usually we do Radio Wiener on Thursday or Friday later in the week, but there's just a lot of scraps this morning. I was talking earlier this morning about, I played a Ramones song. And then I said, I wonder if Ramones is the number one best-selling band shirt of all time. Because I feel like everywhere I go, someone is wearing a Ramones t-shirt. And then Kevin did the actual work. Don't look at it, okay? Or did
0: you? I'm not looking, no.
1: Because I want to see if you know.
0: Okay.
1: So Kevin sent me a list of, Kevin said, I just did a quick Google top-selling band shirts. Ramones, not in the top five.
0: Oh, okay.
1: Another band that I thought would be in the top five is also not in there. What do you think is number one?
0: You used to see a lot of Iron Maiden shirts.
1: Not even in there.
0: Not okay.
1: Nope.
0: Ow. I would say I'm torn between Guns N' Roses, the AC/DC and Guns N' Roses, the two
1: Pick
0: bands.
1: Pick one.
0: AC/DC.
1: Oh, no, hang on. No, you're correct. It is AC/DC.
0: It's AC/DC?
1: AC/DC, the number one selling band shirt of all time.
0: Oh, wow.
1: I don't know where this is from, though. Like, Kevin just sent this in and then followed up later on. I think it might just be AI generated, this list. But,
0: yeah.
1: Yeah, the number one, AC/DC. Number two, the Nirvana smiley face.
0: Yeah.
1: Number three, Pink Floyd Dark Side of the Moon Prism. Number four, Rolling Stones Tongue and Lips.
0: Yeah.
1: And this one right here, you probably have seen this before. You've seen the artwork, but you probably didn't know what it is. Joy Division, Unknown Pleasures.
0: Oh, yeah, with the, like, the waves.
1: The signal, the radio
0: topographic. Yeah, you see that t-shirt all the time.
1: Yeah, that's number five.
0: Oh.
1: I had no idea. Would this be a good opportunity to play a Joy Division song?
0: Mm-hmm.
1: Does anyone like that, or is that just me?
0: Is anyone wearing that shirt right now? That's what I want to know.
1: I'm going to play this one. It's good and short. Joy Division, the number five band t-shirt of all time. This should have been a countdown.
0: Yeah, that would have been great.
1: And we should have started at five and worked our way to number one. I feel like I don't know anything about radio. Joy Division, Love Will Tear Us Apart. On Sonic 102.9.

0: you got to go back and listen to some Joy Division. Love Will Tear Us Apart on Sonic 102.9. When that band's lead singer, Ian Curtis, died, that band morphed into New Order. That's where New Order comes from. Somebody just said, I'm pretty sure this was a topic on Alan Cross's podcast 2 weeks ago. Band t-shirts, that is. Maybe it was. I have no idea. Speaking of Alan Cross, he was in town last week. And I think he spoke last Wednesday night at Starlight Room. And then him and I went for lunch on Thursday. And we sat on the patio. Have you ever been to Pals?
1: No, I've never been there yet.
0: Oh, my God. It's right across the street from the Strathcona Farmers Market. So it's like just in that cool neighborhood. Best patio in town. And I had the crispy chicken sandwich. Massive. It was like eating a pie plate. It was huge. It was just the biggest chicken burger. I never even got through the whole thing. But it was good. Real good. And Alan Cross, too. Did you... It's funny because he was... So he spoke here and then... He was going to Regina, so he was asking me all about Regina, and I'm like, I don't know. All I know is that song. That's the only thing I know. But then his hometown is Winnipeg. That's where he grew up. So he lives in Toronto, but he was speaking in Winnipeg. Did you see the picture he posted from his speaking event?
1: No.
0: Oh, my God. It was awesome. His mom worked the merch table for him. His mom is 92 years old.
1: Oh, that's great.
0: It's the cutest picture I've ever seen. Anyway, it is 7:49 now. We're 11 minutes away from $11,000 on Sonic's $40,000 mystery word for Lube City. What do you think the word is? I'll tell you what it's not. It's not routine. That one came in again this morning. So don't be guessing that anymore. Unless you want to intentionally drive the jackpot up, then go ahead and guess routine all you like. But take a listen to the phrase.
2: Hey, it's Cam Whitcomb. One of the hardest parts about touring is missing my...
0: Again, not routine. Be here in just a few minutes. Solve the mystery of the mystery word, and you get yourself $11,000.
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20: 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Sweater weather is great. 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There's a crash right now if you're leaving Fort Saskatchewan, heading south towards Yellowhead and Sherwood Park. If you see traffic, you can text it to us at 10029. Your Sonic weather, a mix of sun and cloud today, a high of about 19, cloud for tomorrow and 17. It is 7 at Sonic right now.
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2: It's for Lube City. $11,000 even. Is that enough money for you to finally step forward and solve the mystery of mystery word? I'll tell you, the guess earlier this morning was routine. That's been guessed. Is that the... that's the fourth time.
3: Fourth, yeah.
2: Routine has been guessed. So scratch that one off. It's not the word that's bleeped out in this phrase. Take a listen.
4: Hey, it's Cam Whitcomb. One of the hardest parts about touring is missing my...
2: Routine makes sense, but it's not the word. What do you think it is? If you want to play mystery word for $11,000, text the code word tires. Tires, you know, those rubber things on your car. That's the word. Text that to 10029 right now because we play next. It is exactly 8 o'clock. My name's Garner Andrews. Here comes Taylor Smith with the things you need to know.
3: Gas is going to get a little bit cheaper next month. The provincial government just announced that they're going to get rid of the Alberta gas tax starting on October 1st. This is the one that should save about 13 cents per liter when you fill up. It's going to stick around for 3 months. It's just triggered by the high price of oil and gas and all of that stuff. In the summer, they skipped doing this and instead gave out those $100 checks instead, the Danny dollars. I have no idea where that money went. It just went.
2: I'll bet you bought something cool.
3: Yeah, it just went into the pile and left. Danielle Smith says most Albertans weren't happy with that rebate program, so they're going back to getting rid of the tax on the gas to make it a little bit cheaper, even though it will end up costing the government about $350 million in revenue. And big news from the dump.
2: Yeah. This is my favorite kind of news, actually.
3: Dump news. Starting on October 1st, there's a bunch more stuff you're going to be able to recycle here in Edmonton. That's exciting, right? Some new stuff that can go in. Takeout food containers. Coffee to-go cups, like your cardboard coffee cup. Styrofoam, like foam packaging. And then all plastic packaging. So chip bags, bubble wraps, snack wrappers, the little bag your cereal comes in inside the box. Those can all be recycled now.
2: I'm surprised about the styrofoam thing.
3: Yeah, that was always like the number one thing you can't put in there.
2: Yeah.
3: It lasts forever, apparently. I don't know. Maybe there's

0: when the cheese is from. It's the next day cheese? Nah.
1: Don't mind that at all.
0: Oh, boy. The Oilers played another preseason game last night, their second out of four, and they won. Beat the Winnipeg Jets 2-1 in overtime. Preseason's great, because if you win, you count the games. If you lose, you brush them off. It's just preseason. Doesn't matter. So last night counted. Game went to overtime. Game-winning goal was scored by Viami Marjala.
1: Wow.
0: Uh-huh.
1: It sounds to me like you've already got his jersey.
0: Yeah, household name, right?
1: Yeah.
0: Not a lot of the big dogs were playing. The other goal for the Oilers was Arto Lepponen. He scored. The Oilers have two more preseason games, tomorrow and Saturday. Then the first game of the real season is Tuesday against the Vancouver Canucks.
1: Somebody just texted and said, I'm sure I'm not the only one texting this, but pizza box goes in the compost. Get out of here.
0: No way. It doesn't fit in there. You'd have to chop it up into little pieces. Get in your little green bin.
1: I'm looking it up.
0: Okay, we'll get answers soon. A trailer just came out for a new documentary about Norm MacDonald.
2: I'm not political.
3: In my opinion, if you're going to fight the war on terror, a good place to start would be this nation's haunted houses. They're terrifying.
4: We all went on a tour to do stand-up, and he goes, I'm the best comic out of all of us. And everyone went,
5: Yeah, that's true.
4: No one fought back.
0: Yeah.
1: God, I love that guy.
0: The documentary is called Norm, The Tale of Norm MacDonald. Judd Apatow put this together. It's got a ton of famous different comedians all talking about Norm. It comes out October 16th. It'll be on Netflix.
1: Pop quiz time, Taylor.
0: Okay. Waste-wise?
1: Waste-wise. Garner Andrews, human waste-wise. Oh. I don't need the app. do you want to take a shot at it? Pizza box was the... somebody said pizza box goes in your compost. I scoffed aloud.
0: Yeah, no, that's recycle.
1: Pizza box. Does, in fact, go in recycle.
0: Yeah.
1: Woo!
0: All right.
1: Unless... Where is this person? Hang on. This is great live radio. As I try and sort all this out. Where are you?
0: Yeah, are you in the city of Edmonton?
1: Yeah, because somebody says it goes in your compost in Leduc. Oh. What's going on in Leduc?
0: Yeah.
1: Come on, Leduc. Do you even know how to recycle?
0: That's right.
1: Yeah. No, here in the big city, it's recycle.
0: Mm-hmm.
1: Beaumont, we put pizza boxes in compost.
0: What's going on?
1: St. Albert.
0: They're
1: Are we the only
0: too?
1: Ones doing it wrong?
0: Oh, no. Do we have a different system?
1: Yeah. I don't know. Suddenly I kind of do not like this topic.
0: You don't like the waste-wise on the radio game?
1: No, I think it's terrible.
0: Okay.
1: And I was the guy who thought it up.
0: Uh-huh.
1: But clearly we workshopped it on the radio and it's garbage.
0: We gave it a
1: like
0: goal.
1: Literally garbage.
0: Literally garbage.
1: Yeah.
0: Okay. Over in the UK, a baby was just born in the parking lot of a KFC. And because of that, they gave him a KFC themed nickname.
1: Oh, no. Gravy?
0: I kind of love this.
1: Herb?
0: This is the mom telling everybody how it happened.
6: I started labouring at home and it got to the point that I was in that much pain. Stephen was trying to say that we needed to go to hospital, but I said no because I was scared that they were going to tell us to come home. We were on the A38, my water broke and came out. And as we had to ring an ambulance, my partner could only get into the KFC car park. And I gave birth at KFC car park before the ambulances could get here.
0: Wow. So gave birth in the parking lot of a KFC.
1: So they did not name the baby Gravy.
0: No, they named the baby Cody, but apparently they're giving him the nickname Colonel Cody.
1: Oh, I don't like that.
0: In favor, in honor of...
7: It's still finger licking good.
1: That's a terrible slogan.
0: Finger licking good? Yeah, it's too close to other...
1: It's too visual.
0: Mm, exactly.
1: Yeah.
0: Yeah. There you go. Sonic weather. It is for...
1: So hang on a second. Okay. I just need to go back for a minute.
0: Mm-hmm.
1: Apparently, everybody else has got pizza boxes in their compost.
0: Yeah.
1: It's just here in the big city. You know, the economic engine of the entire region.
5: We're the only ones putting them in recycling.
0: Wow.
5: Yeah.
0: We're the only ones.

0: the ability, mm-hmm. with the know-how. I like it.
1: 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Mix of sun and cloud and 17 degrees today. Go down to 7 overnight. There's a chance it'll rain. Tomorrow, 17, and it'll get cloudy. 16 on Friday. Right now at Sonic, it's 8 degrees.
2: 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And all you have to do is figure out what is the bleeped out word in this mystery phrase.
3: Hey, it's Cam Whitcomb. One of the hardest parts about touring is missing my...
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4: 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Is there a Garner Andrews here? 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To eat all alone?
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0: The Sonic $40,000 mystery word.
2: Hey, wasn't that Cameron Whitcomb right there? I believe it was. Sonic's $40,000 mystery word. It's for Lube City. We've got Angela on the phone. Angela, where are you?
3: I'm in Drayton Valley.
2: Drayton Valley.
3: Don't make fun of us again.
2: When was I making fun of you?
3: I think you've made fun of us before.
2: Me?
3: Oh, yes.
2: No. I would never make fun of a place I've never been to, because I've never been to Drayton Valley. Maybe I need to go there one day.
3: We have a beautiful river valley.
2: Mm-hmm. I've been to Devon. Is that kind of in the same direction?
3: You're getting closer.
2: Yeah. Well, Angela, let's get down to it here. Have you been following along on the mystery word?
3: I've missed quite a few of them.
2: Yeah.
3: Sorry to say.
2: Oh, well. Let's see how you do here. You're playing for $11,000. What are you doing with that money?
3: Well, wish me luck, because it's my birthday today.
2: Oh, well.
4: Happy birthday.
3: I know, and first time I've ever gotten through.
2: What's the most amount of birthday money you ever got? Was it more than $11,000?

0: certainly not.
1: No? Okay, well, let's get to it here. Take a listen to the mystery phrase.
2: Hey, it's Cam Whitcomb. One of the hardest parts about touring is missing my...
1: Missing his what?
0: His nana.
1: His nana.
3: Aw, okay.
0: Yeah, I think he's probably, you know, he's a grandma's boy.
1: For $11,000, did Angela just solve the mystery word? Oh, no.
0: Oh.
1: No. Ooh. Sorry. That's not
0: well,
1: the
0: was that guessed before?
3: No, that's I don't the think first so, no. time that's been guessed.
0: Oh.
3: That's so, something.
1: Yeah.
0: Well, at least it wasn't a repeat.
1: No, no money birthday cake for you, Angela.
0: No, not for me Sorry. Today.
1: Well, try again, okay? And happy birthday.
0: All right. Thank you.
1: You're welcome. Bye.
0: Have a good day. Bye.
1: Did I make fun of Drayton Valley? Why would I do that?
3: I recall at some point you saying no one calls it DV. Only people from Drayton Valley call it
1: Maybe
3: DV.
1: Maybe that's what I
3: But that's said. Not making fun of Drayton Valley.
1: No, I was just speaking the truth. That nobody calls it DV.
3: Yeah.
1: So... Anyway, $11,200 now coming up at 10 o'clock this morning on Sonic's $40,000 mystery word for Lube City.
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4: 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Okay, there's a lot going on in traffic. An accident in the intersection of 50th Street and Roper Road. Another one, White Mud westbound just before Rainbow Valley Bridge is slowing people down. There's a stalled vehicle eastbound 118th Ave just before 124th Street. You want to stay right to get through there quicker. Another stall southbound 91st Street just after Argyle. And then an accident Highway 15 northbound just before Highway 37. See anything else going on in traffic, you can text 10029. Sonic weather, it's going to be 19 degrees today with a mix of sun and cloud, down to 7 overnight. Tomorrow, 17 and cloudy, 16 on Friday. Right now at Sonic, it is 8 degrees.

0: was your first thing we ever heard from that guy, Take Me to Church, on Sonic 102.9. It's 8:33 on a gloomy Wednesday morning, so we're making our own sunshine over here. That's what we're doing. Pretty good at it, too. I was telling you earlier this morning, I've had chili two nights in a row now. Mm-hmm. I'm unsupervised this week. I made chili in the slow cooker on Monday.
1: Yeah.
0: So it was in there all day Monday. So I had it Monday night, and then I froze a bunch of it, but I put some in the fridge. I had that last night. So tonight I'm going to have to change it up a bit, and I'm thinking about gas station sushi. It's one of my favorites.
1: Okay.
0: Or grocery store sushi.
1: Yeah, know. The little plastic tray of sushi.
0: Yeah. And I'm eating the wasabi now, too. I used to just scoff at the wasabi and go, get out of here. You're gross.
1: Oh.
0: But now I've become a wasabi guy. Does the, that's okay, the service station, the gas station sushi, does that container go in the recycling bag?
1: Oh, I think it,
0: well, I believe it does.
1: If you rinse it off, I think it can go in the recycling.
0: I always put my recycling bag has never been rejected.
1: That's right.
0: Not like Collins. Did you see his note?
1: Yeah.
0: Because we were talking about, I don't know what's going on in you weirdo bedroom communities where you put your pizza boxes in your compost. That's not what we're doing here in the big city. We put that in our recycling. That's where that goes. But Colin said pizza boxes in recycling in Edmonton is a new thing.

0: I had a bag of recycling left behind last winter with a note because there were two pizzas boxes in it.
1: Oh.
0: The shame.
1: The shame note.
0: The shame of having your garbage bin, your compost, or your recycling rejected. Is there anything worse than that?
1: It sucks. Sucks so hard because it's like not only is it like, oh, it's just still there, you've got to deal with it, but then you have to take that note off and read it.
0: Yep,
1: and your neighbors are all seeing that.
0: They're all peering
1: too.
0: Through the Venetian blinds like this because you can totally see what I'm doing.
1: Yeah,
0: they're like, oh my god, he's reading the note now. This is so, oh, I feel secondhand embarrassment.
1: Is that styrofoam and a pizza box?
0: I've never had mine rejected, but my neighbors have. Not my next door neighbors, but people on my street. And it's funny because I round the corner on garbage recycling compost day. Mm-hmm. And the first thing I notice is if my neighbor, my next door neighbor, Tom, and I, we kind of take turns pulling each other's bins in and out and that. And I always look to see whether he's been out there already and put the stuff away. But there are times when you look down the street and you're like, oh, I see two blue bags down the street. Rejects. What's in there? What's in there? Have you ever been shamed like that?
1: Right when they switched over to the bins that we have now.
0: Yeah.
1: Our compost got rejected one of the first weeks. It wasn't far enough away from the tree we have in the back.
0: I feel like since this new bin program, I feel like they've loosened up a bit.
1: Yeah.
0: Because I know in the first few weeks, like if your lid was open this wide because you didn't quite squash it, they would reject your bin. But now I see people putting stuff in the bin. The lid is like folded over down the back of the container and they still pick it up. They still do. Do we have time to talk about the pee and flea? Because that's probably... I've been working in this industry now for over 40 years. And I think that might be my proudest achievement is coming up with the name pee and flea. This is where you go into a business that you have no intention of spending any money in just to use their bathroom. So there's the pee and flea, but I also came up with the poop and scoot.
1: That's right, yeah.
0: Which is, you know, when you have to do a toozy. You pulled it. Was it a pee and flea or a poop and scoot?
1: It was a pee and flea.
0: A pee and flea yesterday.
1: On the way home, yeah.
0: But you feel so much shame for this, but you don't. Like, it's a public library.
1: Yeah, I was panicking because it was a real big pee. It was urgent, and I was trying to think of all the places I could go. I also had my daughter in the back seat with me. She's four.
0: Yeah.
1: So I'm trying to think, like, could I run into a Best Buy? Could I go in there?
0: But then you're rolling the dice with a Best Buy or a big box store. It's like, am I going to have to go find an associate to let me in?
1: Like, if there's somewhere with a key, that's not going to work. I can't remember if, like, the grocery store on the way home needs a key or if I can just sneak in there. So I looked, and the library was on the way home and thought, that's perfect. People waltz in there and do whatever they want.
0: People spend the entire day in there.
1: Yeah, all the time.
0: And you know how much money they're spending in there? $0.
1: Exactly.
0: Yeah.
1: So went and did the pee and attempted the flea at the library, which is a lot harder when you have a four-year-old in tow. And we failed. I ended up being like, we're here. I should probably take out some books because I used the bathroom. And now I got three books at home that I probably won't read.
0: Now you're burdened with information.
1: I know.
0: I don't know that a pee and flea counts at a public library.
1: Yeah, it's too public.
0: Yeah, I mean, everything's free in there anyway, so.
1: It's like beginner level.
0: Yeah, yeah. It's so funny. Like, there's certain, is it Michael's? One of those stores I go into quite regularly. Some of the bathrooms are locked, some are not. You never know. And you get all the way back there, and then you can't find an employee to let you in. That's the worst. Don't care for that at all. I want to play some clips. Not right now. Maybe in 10 or... Can you get that turned around that quickly?
1: I think so, yeah.
0: So this is incredible. Wendy's, the restaurant, has just released an album called... It's an emo album.
1: An emo album. Called Songs to Listen to in a Wendy's Parking Lot.
0: Okay, we'll get some clips from that and we'll share those with you in just a few minutes. Billy Talent now, Red Flag on Sonic 102.9.

Billy Talent, Red Flag on Sonic 102.9. I hope my parents phone me today. And, you know, we get to that part in the conversation where they're like, well, Garn, what did you talk about on the radio today? And I can say, well, we talked about the pee and flea. And we talked about the poop and scoot. You know, where you go into a business that you do not intend to spend a dime in just to use their bathroom. That's what we're discussing here. That's where we're at. We could probably do an entire hour on best places for the pee and flea. Somebody said Princess Auto, great pee and flea spot, but you always end up buying something. Yeah, true. Somebody else said Winners and Home Depot. Those are my pee and flea spots. No locks. You can actually just walk right in, and they're pretty decent bathrooms. I will agree. That Winners at South Edmonton Common, those are some fine, fine bathrooms. You can't take any clothing or anything in there, but you just throw it on the luggage rack right outside the door and hope they don't put it away while you're in there doing your business. Somebody said the kids do cookie and dash at the co-op grocery store by our house. They also do the banana and split in the same store. That's from James. Charming, Corey. Corey said, why don't you call it the dump and dip? Nice. Anyway, get in touch with the show here. 10029 if you're texting. If you want to call the show, 780-423-1029. It's the Pixies on Sonic.

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20: 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Doors open at 10, 6604 Calgary Trail. There's a stalled vehicle southbound 91st Street just after Argyle. An accident in the intersection of 50th Street and Roper Road. An accident on the White Mud going westbound just before Rainbow Valley Bridge. And a stalled vehicle eastbound 118th Ave just before 124th Street. Busy morning in traffic. If you see anything else going on, you can always text 10029. Sonic weather, it's going to be 19 degrees today with a mix of sun and cloud down to 7 overnight. Tomorrow, cloudy and 17 degrees, 16 on Friday. Right now, Sonic, it's 8 degrees.
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0: tiny tuba, Taylor. That could have been you.
1: Oh.
0: You, if you would have kept up with the tiny tuba, the euphonium, you could have, I don't know, maybe Cake would have kicked the trumpet player out and picked you up in your tiny tuba.
1: That is the dream.
0: Mm-hmm. Short skirt, long jacket on Sonic 102.9. My name's Garner Andrews. Tiny Tuba Taylor is here as well. This is brilliant. I am a big fan of a lot of fast food marketing, especially some of the stuff they do on social media. You spotted this morning, and this is absolutely brilliant. Wendy's has released an album. It's an EP, actually, 6 songs. Wendy's, the restaurant, you know the one. And it's called Songs to Listen to in a Wendy's Parking Lot. The album artwork is spectacular. Late at night, a beat up, what appears to be, I don't know, like a Nissan Sentra or something, parked underneath a lone streetlight in front of a Wendy's. It really paints a picture. Now, I dispatched you to go grab some of these clips because I want to hear them.
1: Mm-hmm.
0: And, okay, I'm going to play this for you. I'm just going to play a clip of 3 different songs. These are all actual songs from Songs to Listen to in a Wendy's Parking Lot. This one is called She Said She Didn't Want Fries. And it's an emo album.
1: Yeah, it's all emo. They've got the Wendy's logo with bangs over her eyes and some dark eyeliner.
0: Take a listen. This is a little clip of She Said She Didn't Want Fries.

0: my God, that's good.
1: Isn't it?
0: I would listen to that.
1: Uh-huh.
0: Now, what is it? Something about now the tears crying tears from my smoky eyes.
1: Oh, that's so funny.
0: Okay, that was track number one. She said she didn't want fries.
1: Yeah.
0: I'm asking the question right now. Is this AI?
1: I don't know. It feels like how could it not be?
0: Yeah.
1: But I don't know any of these actual artists, but every song says featuring so and so.
0: So maybe the music is AI and maybe they just put some real vocals on
1: it.
0: Yeah, I don't know.
1: I have to look into it a bit more, but it is funny.
0: Now, just reading the song titles, this one made me laugh out loud. This one is called I Miss the Sunroom. Where did all the sunrooms go at Wendy's?
1: I know.
0: Is there still a sunroom Wendy's around? Take a listen. I Miss the Sunroom. Here you go. Oh, wow. It's emotional.

0: that's brilliant.
1: So that one is featuring Shane Told, the lead singer of Silverstein.
0: Oh, so maybe these are real.
1: Yeah.
0: Should we have one more? This is my favorite title in the whole album, though. This is from, what's the name of the album again?
1: Songs to Listen to in a Wendy's Parking Lot.
0: This one is called The Best Combo Meal on the Worst Night of My Life.

0: Well done, bravo. I don't know which of those is my favorite, though. Probably she said she didn't want fries. 10029 if you want to text the show. That sounds like, do you recognize any of those other names, though? My Frosty's Funeral, what was that one like?
1: Oh, I didn't get there. That's the last song. You didn't have time to do the whole thing.
0: Oh, wouldn't you know it, it's the longest one on here, too. My Frosty's Funeral. I don't know. I don't want to hear the whole thing right now. I'll listen off air and report my findings. Nice work, Taylor.
1: Those are pretty good. Oh, we do have a couple Wendy's with the sunrooms.
0: Oh, do we?
1: Wendy's at 149th Street and 118th Ave. Also, 75th in Argyle still has a sunroom.
0: Oh, that's right over here.
1: Yeah.
0: Huh. Might have to go there for lunch today. get in touch with the show, 780-423-1029. Bush, Come Down is on Sonic 1029.

Rancid, Time Bomb on Sonic 102.9. It's the Garner Andrews Show. We were discussing a few minutes ago the pee and flea, the poop and scoot. This is where you go into a business that you, like, you really have to go to the bathroom. And you don't intend on spending any money there. You just try to discreetly go in there and pee and flee and just vanish. Everybody does it. We're not real proud of it, but sometimes you just got to do it. Somebody said, I was given the code for the bathroom at my old hairdresser's in the brewery district. I don't get my hair done there anymore, but I still use the bathroom. I wrote back and I said, I'll bet that's the only time you truly feel alive. And they said, it's probably the most ethically ambiguous activity that I engage in. Brody said, McDonald's are top-tier pee and flea locations. Not always the nicest bathroom, but lots of them have those exit-only doors that are right by the bathrooms. You know what? Yeah, you're right. McDonald's is pretty good for that. However, I noticed the McDonald's in my neighborhood, you gotta get buzzed in now. I don't know what's going on there. It's not like a, it's one of those weird McDonald's. It's slightly, like, you know you're in a McDonald's, but it's not laid out like a typical McDonald's. Does that make any sense? No, probably not. But anyway, we can continue the discussion of the pee and flea if you want to at 10029. That's the text machine. You can call the show as well at 780-423-1029. Ruby Waters is back with new music. This is Get a Grip, and it's on Sonic 102.9.

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0: This is the best USS on Sonic 102.9. It's 9:31, less than half an hour from now. Chantel is going to give you your next chance to solve the mystery word for Lube City and win yourself $11,200. That's where the jackpot sits right now. It just keeps getting bigger and bigger because every time you get it wrong, we kick another $200 into the jackpot. $11,200 coming up at 10 o'clock this morning. What is the bleeped out word in this mystery phrase?
1: Hey, it's Cam Whitcomb. One of the hardest parts about touring is missing my...
0: It's not Nana. That was Angela's guess earlier this morning. Mm-mm. Cook up something new. Be here at 10. Solve the mystery word. Get money. We're talking about... Like, do you ever have to just go into a business? It's an emergency and you need to use the bathroom. You're not going to spend any money there. You're trying to be discreet, trying to do a little casual, confused guy. Pretend that maybe you're going to buy something, but then you just duck into the bathroom and then you flee. You pee and flee. This one says, I'm a female landscaper. There is no bathroom access while I'm working. It doesn't matter if I go to a gas station, fast food place, big grocery stores. I've even used random construction sites, porta potties. After enough time doing it, it's pretty obvious. Nobody cares. Yeah, I think maybe we're just all up in our heads about this, aren't we? 10029 to text if you're calling at 780-423-1029. In color, headlights. It's on Sonic 102.9.

Sonic 1029. Tonight will be night number three of me watching that biopic about that guy's dad, Bob Dylan. That's Jacob Dylan and the Wallflowers. And for some reason or another, I can never remember the name of the movie. The one where Timothy Chalamet plays Bob Dylan. A complete unknown. That's it. It's long. It's like 2.5 hours long. That's too long for me.

0: That's why it's taken me several nights to do it. I watch it in bite-sized pieces. And I've never been the world's biggest Bob Dylan fan, but I can watch a biopic about any musician and find it fascinating. 10029 is the number if you want to text the show here. I got to leave the studio, but I can still see the text machine if you want to get in touch. Chantel is going to be in here right away, giving you a shot at $11,200 on the mystery word for Lube City. $11,200. The last guess was Nana. This is the phrase.
1: Hey, it's Cam Whitcomb. One of the hardest parts about touring is missing my...
0: Nana. It works, but it's not the correct answer. We play 7 times a day, and every time you get it wrong, we put more money in the jackpot. Quick little apology to Chantel here. It smells... I swear to God that that was a yellow highlighter. I just pulled a highlighter out of the cup here to do something, and turns out it's... The flavor is hot, bubbled popcorn, and it's a marker. And now the studio smells of stale popcorn. Anyway, I got to run. Have a great day, everybody.
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2: 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She guessed Nana? 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This is the phrase.
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2: It's for Lube City, and right now, we are sitting at $11,200. You think we're going to give away that money? Or maybe it'll climb all the way up to $40,000. You never know. I will say earlier, Angela was on and guessed Nana. No, that is not the mystery word. Let's call someone up here.
3: Hello.
2: Hello, this is Chantel from Sonic. Who's this?
3: It is Mike.
2: Mike, what are you doing? Are you hammering nails over there? Or?
3: No, I'm driving on a gravel road and I got something rattling in the back.
2: Oh, okay. I gotcha. Where are you off to?
3: I just picked up the pooches, the fur babies from grooming.
2: They get the lion cut?
3: No. My one guy, he's a short hair. He's a mix of four of the large dog breeds. Newfoundlander, St. Bernard, Great Dane, and American Mastiff.
2: Oh, my gosh.
3: So he's a short coat, apricot color, so he just needs a bath.
2: Oh, my gosh. Mike, I need to see a picture of your dogs. No. So cute. All right, Mike. Well, that rattling is driving me nuts, not going to lie. So we're going to get right to business here.
3: Okay. I'm going to go real slow over the bumps here so it doesn't rattle.
2: No, it's okay. This is our mystery phrase.
4: Hey, it's Cam Whitcomb. One of the hardest parts about touring is missing my...
2: What do you think the word is?
3: His wife. I don't imagine she probably tours with him.
2: Wife?
3: Yeah.
2: Okay. Put that in the system here. Wife has not been guessed yet. All right, for $11,200, the Sonic mystery word, wife. Oh, sorry, Mike.
3: Well, no worries.
2: Okay, drive safe there, Mike. Yeah, I had to cut that one a little quicker. We had to play the game fast because that rattling was driving me crazy. But cross it off your list. The word is not wife, which brings us up to $11,400.
1: Your next chance to play the Sonic $40,000 Mystery Word Contest is coming up at noon.

0: Rage Against the Machine on Sonic 102.9. My name's Chantel. Yesterday was a pretty big day for fans of Fat Bear Week because it's kicked off for the season. Have you heard about this? Fat Bear Week is an annual tournament-style online contest. It's about bears in Alaska, and we just watch and see how chonky they can get before the wintertime. The reigning champion, his name is Chunk, which is rightfully fitted to the name. I think he was 1,200 pounds last year. Man, and you just get to look at pictures of bears throughout the season and vote on which ones you think are going to win and get the chonkiest. It started yesterday, but I was thinking, why don't we have this for Alberta? So I called Parks Canada.
1: My name is Emily. How can I help?
0: Okay, have you heard of Fat Bear Week in Alaska?
1: Yeah.
0: Do you think we'd ever get something like that with the Banff Bears?
1: I wish. I hope so. But I can transfer you over to the Visitor Center to put a request in because that's, important to me too.
0: Yeah, Emily from Parks Canada was also very passionate about Fat Bear Week and wanted me to put a request in. Maybe this is what we should do. We should get Fat Bear Week in Alberta because we got a lot of bears and I wonder if they get just as chonky as the Alaskan ones. I feel like probably. This is the Beaches, Edge of the Earth on Sonic.

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Just like yesterday that those guys played in the city. It's Foo Fighters Everlong on Sonic 1029. My name's Chantel. I don't know about you, but I've been on like a Queens of the Stone Age kick since being at that show. I feel like, obviously, I've listened to Queens of the Stone Age a lot over the years, but seeing them play those iconic songs live was just like, oh, man, they're really good live. And then I got into listening to them, and I'm very excited now for this new album. Queens of the Stone Age is coming out with an album called Perfect. Yes, with a TH at the end, in just over a month, October 30th. And today, they put out a new song off that album. Here's a little clip of it. It's called, where is it? Where are the Goth Girls At? There we go. I almost said where the

Yeah, so it's very Queens of the Stone Age. Again, it's called Where the Goth Girls At. Josh Homme said he was reflecting on his teenage years, and this is a quote. He drew inspiration from experiences observing goth girls at JCPenney. Okay. All right, Josh Homme. But anyways, there's that new Queens of the Stone Age song if you want to go give it a listen. This is our Kells featuring Cold War Kids, Past Life.

0: Okay, we have a Sonic listener on the line here because we've been talking about Fat Bear Week on the show today. Voting just kicked off yesterday. These are about bears in Alaska.
1: I love it. Honestly, this is probably my favorite conversation right now.
0: Okay, so you are also Chantel. There's two Chantels here. It's going to get a little confusing. But Chantel, you are just as passionate about Fat Bear Week as I am, I think, if not more.
1: Probably.
0: So can you explain it a little bit to our listeners and also tell us why you love it so much?
1: Yeah. So I found out about it about 4 years ago now. It's my Stanley Cup, I won't lie. and you can go online. You just search up like the Fat Bear Week, like 2026. And they do, I think it's 4 polls. And then you just compare like fattest bear in poll 1, the fattest bear in poll 2. And you just work your way down. And then all the way until the end of the week, they have the grand champion.
0: And last year's grand champion was Chunk, right?
1: Yes. And he's got a broken jaw.
0: Oh my gosh.
1: Yeah. So if you see photos of him where like his tooth is kind of hanging out, but that does not mean he's not a winner. He's still killing it.
0: Okay. I love it. So you'll definitely be voting this year.
1: Oh yeah. Actually, before you called me, I was like, I'm actually going to start looking at this to see who I need to vote for. There's some families this year. There's like a marshmallow, which is ginormous. I'm sure everyone has seen her all over Instagram. She's like big and white. So anyways, I have to vote.
0: Okay, great. Thank you, Chantel. If you want to talk more about Fat Bear Week or if you have questions, you can text us at 10029 or call 423-1029. And hey, if you know someone who can help us get this set up for Alberta, let me know.

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0: the Angela on Sonic 102.9. My name's Chantel. We've been talking about Fat Bear Week on the show today because voting kicked off yesterday. If you didn't hear, it's bears in Alaska, and you basically just vote on who's going to get real chonky before the winter, and I love it so much, and they update it with photos. I was saying we should get this in Alberta. I feel like we could have a great Fat Bear Week. Someone texted in, the problem is that the boss in Banff would always win. I didn't know about all the lore behind the boss, but a super fan of Fat Bear Week, Chantel, a different Chantel, Sonic listener, she called in earlier and was talking about it.
1: Honestly, I seen somebody posting about like the boss and Split Lip, because those are like the two biggest grizzlies in Banff right now. And I was like, that would be so cool to actually see, because I think the boss has fathered like majority of the grizzly population out there. And so I'm like, that'd be so cool to see kind of his offspring versus Split Lips.
0: Oh my gosh. I love how much you know about this. This is so good.
1: Fun fact. Yeah, no, I love this season.
0: Okay. I think Chantel also said Fat Bear Week is, quote, her Stanley Cup. If you want to check it out, people have been asking for the link. You can just text in Fat Bear to 10029. I'll send you the link. But in the meantime, let's try to get one of these of our own. I think it'd be kind of great.
2: I found me a reason, so check me tomorrow. We'll see if I'm leaking. Push and push and push till...

0: the Killers. Somebody told me on Sonic 1029. I'm Chantel. We're going to play some music from Cameron Whitcomb here, the man behind your mystery phrase.
1: Hey, it's Cam Whitcomb. One of the hardest parts about touring is missing my
0: wife. That was Mike's guess at 10 a.m. No, it is not wife. And the amount of people who texted and was like, he doesn't have a wife. Well, I don't know. Mike was just throwing it out there. But now you know, it's not the mystery word. Our jackpot's at $11,400. You can try again in less than an hour at noon. Here's Cameron Whitcomb.

0: take a break from talking about fat bears for a second and talk about another treasure you can find here in Canada, Canadian Tire. Let's roll back a little bit. There's this reality show personality. His name is Rutledge Wood. He was on Top Gear. He hosts a Netflix show called The Floor is Lava. And he was in Toronto for TIFF, the Toronto International Film Festival, when he posted this.
1: There's no easy way to say it. I have found my new favorite store, and it's called Canadian Tire. I don't totally understand what I've just seen, but I am wearing this brand new plaid high-vis jacket that I couldn't live without. I also got some floss picks there. They have Halloween costumes. They've got every kind of sporting good you could possibly need.
0: And he goes on for like 2 minutes. He's like, it's

amazing. I got everything there. I love it. And there's a whole bunch of people in the comments that are like, once upon a time, Canadian Tire had their own paper currency. You can get candles that smell like Canadian Tire. I love the comment section. It's so good. It's kind of like when Dave Grohl posted a video of Josh Homme recently, well, since they're on tour, Foo Fighters, where they went to Bass Pro for the first time and like Cabela's. Awesome.

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1: It's Beastie Boys on Sonic 102.9. One of these days, the studio cameras are going to get me, or somebody's going to walk by and just see me doing the ugliest dad moves behind the board here. If you ever wonder what I'm doing between songs, that's it. Anyways, I'm Chantel. This is Sonic 102.9. 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

0: What instrument did Tom Morello play in Rage Against the Machine?
1: Guitar.
0: Oh!
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0: You, wow!
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0: My hands are sweating.
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4: Yeah, poor Dan. 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

That's Radiohead on Sonic 102.9. I'm Chantel. We got to keep this train a rolling, so we're on time for Mystery Word. But stick around, because we're going to play Sonic's $40,000 Mystery Word for $11,400 in just a sec here. First, JJ Wild.

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2: 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So scratch that off your list. It's not the mystery word. It's not wife. What is it?
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0: And we are at $11,400 right now. Let's see if we can give away this huge chunk of change.
1: Hello.
0: Hello. Who's this?
1: Hey, this is Mark.
0: Mark, this is Chantel from Sonic.
1: Oh, my goodness. How are you doing, Chantel?
0: I'm doing great. What are you up to?
1: I'm just commuting home for lunch.
0: What are you having for lunch?
1: Leftovers. Nothing exciting.
0: Do you not like leftovers?
1: No, it is, but it's not. You've already had it, right? So.
0: Yeah, I guess. I know there are some people who will totally throw out leftovers and not do it the next day. But I'm team leftovers.
1: This economy?
0: Right? In this economy? But I'm sure you didn't call or you didn't text in to talk about your lunch, Mark.
1: No. I'll buy one heck of a lunch with $11,000, that's for sure.
0: Right? $11,400. What would you spend that on?
1: Everything. Anything. I don't know. I can't decide.
0: Yeah, they're all the things. So many things you can get. Okay, Mark. Well, this is our mystery phrase.
2: Hey, it's Cam Whitcomb. One of the hardest parts about touring is missing my...

0: I want to say Harley.
1: Harley?
0: Like a motorcycle. Yeah, and I'm just worried if I should have pluralized or not.
1: Okay. Hmm. It doesn't look like Harley's been guessed yet. For $11,400, is that the mystery word?
0: That's okay. Worth a shot.
1: Worth a shot. Thanks for playing, Mark.
0: All right. Thanks so much.
1: All right. So now you know the word is not Harley, and that means we go up to $11,600.
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My name's Chantel. Hey, if you're in the mood to win some money, and mystery word you're not doing so good at right now, why not listen to Lauren at 5:05 to win a $500 gift card to Shoppers Drug Mart? Man, I know it's still kind of early, but I saw them putting out Halloween candy already. Think of how much you could buy with $500 to Shoppers Drug Mart. Lauren is doing true or false. She'll give you a fall trivia question, well, three of them. And if you get at least two out of three, you win $500 to spend at Shoppers. So listen at 5:05 to Lauren today and the rest of the week.

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They recruited actual emo bands for the album. Like, there's a song called She Didn't Want Fries, or She Said She Didn't Want Fries, and it's by Memphis Mayfire. It sounds like this. Wait for it. Dude, the gang vocals? I mean, it is Memphis Mayfire. It's an actual established band. Said she didn't want fries. In the music video, he's like throwing fries around. It's like the tiniest bit cringe, but it's more awesome than cringe. I'd get this album. I feel like this appeals to... Do you remember Pop Goes Punk? I was a huge Pop Goes Punk gal in my emo days, although a little secret for you, not so secret. I had like all blue hair. I had the side sweat bangs. I was a very emo child. So it's like tickles the right buttons for me. Anyways, the album is called Songs to Listen to in a Wendy's Parking Lot, if you want to go Google it.

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Hey, my name's Chantel. I keep seeing that story about how Spotify is now going to let you exclude children's music from your Spotify Wrapped. You know, you get to the end of the year, it tells you what your top songs and artists for. And parents, it's always like The Wiggles or something because you listen to a ton of it for your kids. So they're letting you exclude kids or family music from your taste profile. But that doesn't help my situation. I share my Spotify with my mom. I have her Netflix. She has my Spotify. It's a good deal. But last year, my most listened to song was Shakira, Hips Don't Lie. And I have no idea where that came from. Seriously. But I wonder if there's a way to exclude certain devices. Because I just get the weirdest mix. And I'm like, oh, mom's listening to Shakira in the kitchen again. Anyways, I guess it's a problem you have when you share your platforms. But in this economy, you kind of have to, right? Here's some new music discovery from Valley. It's Vending Machine on Sonic.

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Role Model, his latest, High Hopes 3000 on Sonic. My name's Riley. That's off Role Model's new album, Chuck Timely and the Hourglass, which is kind of a concept album about a time traveler, which I find just so coincidental that Role Model put out his time traveler alter ego album thing right around the same time that Talk is also working on his time traveling rock opera concept album. That is The Ballad of Ozzie Moon. And I'm not saying they're going to be at all related or that they're ripping each other off. I just find it so curious when two artists in otherwise kind of parallel lives all kind of converge on a similar concept at the same time. This is Sum 41. It's In Too Deep on Sonic.

0: We are getting into real big money with Sonic's $40,000 mystery word. My name's Riley. The jackpot right now for Sonic's $40,000 mystery word is sitting at $11,600. That could be yours if you can figure out what this mystery word is.
1: Hey, it's Cam Whitcomb. 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
0: If you think you know what that bleeped word is, your next shot is coming up at 2 o'clock. I'll give you a code word. 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Right now, it's Mother, the drugs on Sonic.

The Canadian Songwriters Hall of Fame induction ceremony is going down on Saturday night. You can stream it live on Amazon Prime or on Twitch. The Tragically Hip are being inducted into the Canadian Songwriters Hall of Fame. And with that comes a handful of really great artists who are going to pay tribute to the Hip. That includes Ruby Waters, that includes Our Lady Peace, and that includes City in Color. You can watch it online Saturday, 9 o'clock. This is Coming Home. I'm Sonic.

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Talk has a new album on the way. It is the Ballad of Ozzie Moon, that concept album that he's been talking about. And he just shared a new single a few weeks ago. It's called Boomerang, which he calls a celebration of love, overcoming your fears, and giving in and showing your full self to somebody for the first time. This is Boomerang. It's Talk on Sonic.

Hey, are you missing a horse or 10? Or if you know somebody who has a bunch of horses normally and suddenly they don't have any horses? Or would you like a free horse that is just running around loose? Because the RCMP have a series of questions and they're all related to horses. My name's Riley. There are 10 horses that are just sort of running loose near Range Road 34 and Highway 43, about an hour outside of the city. That's like northeast of Edmonton, if you don't know the exact area. That was reported around like 9 this morning. They're just trying to figure out who the horses belong to. So if you happen to know somebody, if you know a guy named Horsey Hank or something, and suddenly he is a horseless Horsey Hank, tell Hank to go get his horses. That was too many H sounds in a row. Here's Wet Leg. It's Wet Dream on Sonic.

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2: Hello?
3: Hey, who's this?
2: This is Ryan.
3: Ryan, how would you like to take a run at Sonic's $40,000 mystery word?
2: Well, I'll take a walk. I don't want to trip and fall.
3: You know, you are exactly my kind of energy, Ryan. I'm not much of a runner either.
2: Because I'm at work as well, so I definitely don't want to run.
3: Yeah, smart enough. All right, Ryan. $11,600 on the line. Do you

0: a plan for that money if you win it?
1: Yeah, probably a vehicle. Put it towards a vehicle because I drive quite the POS right now.
0: Oh, man, we are very similar in many, many ways. All right, Ryan, here we go. I can play you the mystery word phrase. Maybe that'll help solidify your guess. Do you have one you're kind of circling around right now without telling me yet?
1: Yeah, I do. So let's do this.
0: All right, I like it. Here we go, Ryan. Here is the mystery word phrase.
2: Hey, it's Cam Whitcomb. One of the hardest parts about touring is missing my...
0: Ryan, it's all you, buddy. What do you think?
1: I think it's Harley.
0: Missing his Harley.
1: Yeah, because he used to work at a Harley dealership, so I believe he has one.
0: Oh, okay. I like that you're going deep on the Cam Whitcomb lore here. That's what you're locking in on?
1: I believe so, yes.
0: All right, let's find out. Is Cameron Whitcomb missing his Harley? Oh, man. Ryan, I like that you did the research. I like that you're kind of digging in and trying to find it out, but just wasn't it, man.
1: Hopefully it helps somebody else.
0: Hey, that's the spirit, man. Collaboration, helping somebody move it along. I love your energy, Ryan. Thanks for playing, dude.
1: That's right, my friend. You take it easy.
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0: What an absolute beauty Ryan was when he took his shot at Sonic's $40,000 mystery word. Two Harley guesses in a row, but that's not it. That does mean the jackpot has now moved its way on up to $11,800 at 4 o'clock with Lauren, if you can figure out what this mystery word could be.
1: Hey, it's Cam Whitcomb. One of the hardest parts about touring is missing my

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0: I am not much of a sports guy, and I am especially not a golf guy, but I have given disc golf a try, and it's super fun. Try disc golf. My name's Riley, by the way. If you're looking for somewhere to try it, one of Edmonton's public disc golf courses has now reopened. That's the one at Nor'wester Park. It's 117th Avenue and 168th Street. It was closed for some renos. Now it's reopened. They've got new tee pads and baskets and signage, all that stuff. It's all very nice. And genuinely, I think disc golf is more fun than regular golf. My problem with golf is two things. Standard golf, I should say. One, I'm bad at it. And if I'm bad at any other sport, I'm only a danger to myself. If I'm bad at golf, suddenly there's a ball that's just rocketing away from me into other people, into other people's property, into people's cars. It's a whole scene. And two, golf is the only sport where you are often consuming more calories than you're burning, right? No other sport has somebody drive by in a little car full of booze that you can buy while you're in the middle of a game. That doesn't happen in like baseball or anything. Anyway, I'm getting beside the point. Try disc golf. It rules, and the park at Nor'wester Park is now renovated, and you can check that course out. Here's Jack White, Archbishop Harold Holmes at Sonic.
1: Dear friend, if you want

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this altered self and don't eat shellfish. Hate is trying to take someone else's love for yourself. But I'm here to tell you.

The MTV VMAs are going down on Sunday, and Nirvana are being honored with the Video Vanguard Award. My name's Riley. I don't know why exactly this year is the year for them. I'm not opposed to it at all, but oftentimes these sorts of awards correspond with like a big reissue or some kind of archival release or something like that. And that doesn't seem to be the case with Nirvana this year. I will happily be proven wrong. I'm not opposed to hearing new stuff I haven't heard before. Just doesn't seem like they've announced anything yet. Maybe they will on Sunday. That's when the VMAs are going down. You can stream it on Paramount+. Here's Metric, Victim of Luck, on Sonic.

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5: Wait till you're announced.

John Cena praised a local coffee shop on his Instagram the other day, and that has led wrestling fans down a rabbit hole that is leading them absolutely nowhere, and I'm loving it. As the resident wrestling nerd, I have to explain. My name's Riley, by the way. So John Cena was in town for Fan Expo over the weekend, right? And John Cena, in case you didn't know, is an enormous coffee nerd. He put out a video sometime in the last year talking about how his go-to order is a flat white because that allows him to tell if a coffee shop takes coffee seriously. A flat white is kind of tricky to do right. I guess he liked it at Fox, where he was in town, because he posted a photo on Instagram. But most John Cena fans don't know what the inside of Fox Coffee looks like. And it is very aesthetic. People thought it was maybe the set for a new film, or he was teasing something. He famously never puts context to any of the posts he puts on Instagram. He's used it to tease wrestling stuff before. He's used it to tease acting roles before. There is the Believe sign on the inside of Fox. People thought he was maybe teasing a cameo that he was going to be on Ted Lasso. No. He was just in town and got a really great coffee. Anyway, it's cool to know that John Cena approves of some coffee right here in Edmonton. Here's Big Sugar digging a hole on Sonic.

0: Wow, it's fall, which means it's time for warm sweaters, vibrant colors, and drunk squirrels sipping on fermented crabapple nectar. Hey, look, there goes another one.
1: This is Sonic.
0: Sonic.

0: MCR haven't put out a new album in 16 years, but Gerard Way earlier this month teased that they might be working on something. He did say at a show, we should probably make more songs. And that's kind of all he really said. Maybe he just had a thought out loud. Maybe he's teasing a whole new record from MCR. Either way, I'm intrigued. Here's Cameron Whitcomb, Options on Sonic.
1: Is it a relapse if it's just a drink? A

Hey, this is just broadly good advice, but it's also especially relevant right now. Do not fall off the end of the world. My name is Riley. I'm not a flat earther, by the way. I mean, like the spot that we call the end of the world, Keeler Point at like 74th Avenue and Saskatchewan Drive, the trail. You know what I'm talking about. Anyway, it's a nice lookout. It looks really cool, but the city has implemented a partial closure because of the amount of rain and erosion that happened over the course of this summer. They say it's caused some instability, and I don't think that means it's going to teeter off and fall immediately, but there's still the chance that it could, and I, for one, don't want to be the person standing on it when it falls down that very steep incline or whatever you want to call it. There's always the possibility you could be there when it falls apart, right? And that seems bad, so try not to go there right now. They're working on making sure everything's safe. Here's Hot Hot Heat. Good night on Sonic.

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0: Sonic's $40,000 mystery word is all the way up to $11,800. 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
1: Hey, it's Cam Whitcomb. One of the hardest parts about touring is missing my...
0: What do you think it is? Start cross-referencing your notes. Look at all the other guesses that people have made. Look at all your potentials on your list and double check, you know, if there's one you missed, if there was a guess that you didn't write down in your mystery word journal, ask around. See if somebody you know knows what it is, because you don't want to waste your guess on a...

Oasis on Sonic. My name's Riley. What's the best photo you've ever taken at a concert? Because people always have their phones out at shows, and I'm not going to shame anybody for trying to capture the moment, but I feel like we don't look back at those images often enough. And Oasis reminded me of that because there is a photo that somebody took in Argentina during a stop on the Oasis 2025 tour that is up for a really prestigious music photography award. It's called the Abbey Road Music Photography Award. The image itself that's up for the award is really, I don't know, I just find it captivating. Like, it's a shot of the mosh pit. There's a lot of motion in the image, but dead center, one of the only people that's actually in focus in the frame is one guy standing there in an Oasis t-shirt. It almost looks staged, but without knowing that it is taken in a mosh pit, I would assume that's how they took the photo. It's really neat. I want to know, what's your best mosh pit photo, concert photo, whatever? What's the best photo you've ever taken at a show? You can text it to me, 10029. Here's Dear Rouge, Live Through the Night on Sonic.

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0: Now, that is so much money. What would you do with that?
1: Probably pay for groceries and gas. Life's getting expensive these days.
0: Truer words were never spoken. I will say, with your name being Brett, with $11,800, you might be able to pay Canadian band The Beaches for your own personal performance of the song Blame Brett.
1: Yeah, that's true.
0: Are you to blame for anything, Brett?
1: Not that can be spoken of on air.
0: You could be to blame for taking away this jackpot, because this is for Lube City. We're going to play you our sonic $40,000 mystery word phrase, Brett. If you correctly identify our mystery word, you win that insane $11,800. How does that sound?
1: Sounds perfect.
2: Hey, it's Cam Whitcomb. One of the hardest parts about touring is missing my...
0: What is your guess, Brett?
1: House.
0: What makes you think that?
1: I don't know. Just being on tour, you're being on the road and staying in hotels or in a bus and never at home. You miss your house.
0: Yeah, you got all of your cool stuff, your man cave and your other things that are good in your house. I don't know. You can tell I spend a lot of time in my house, apparently. All right. Let's find out. For an absolutely wild $11,800 is Sonic's $40,000 mystery word. House! No! I'm sorry, it's not Brett!
1: That's right.
0: With the song Blame Brett, is there something you'd like to blame the loss on today, Brett?
1: Just bad luck, I guess.
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0: How will $12,000 transform your life? What bills could it pay off? What down payment could it be for you? Heck, what dreams could it make come true? Because that's the insane jackpot we have for you with Sonic's $40,000 mystery word right now. And your next chance to claim it, to win it, is coming up at 6 o'clock. I will say, though, for those of you that have played the contest so far, I know how viscerally it hurts if you get the buzzer on Sonic's $40,000 mystery word. So we did make a quick compilation of the best reactions we've had to the buzzer on Sonic's $40,000 mystery word. Enjoy.
1: Hey, it's Cam Whitcomb. One of the hardest parts about touring is missing my...
0: That's been guessed, Leo!
2: Dang!
0: No!
2: No.
0: I don't mean to laugh, but your no sounded like Darth Vader in Star Wars.
2: No! Well, I'm okay with that. If I'm gonna fail, I might as well do it well, right?
0: Very true. If only I said that to my teachers in high school. Anyways, set your alarms for 6 o'clock for your next chance at $12,000. It's our Kels.

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17: 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Anyways, traffic-wise, southbound on the Henday on the northwest leg near 111th Ave, there's a collision causing delays. Anything else you see, text your pals at Sonic 10029. Weather-wise, tonight, 6 and cloudy. Tomorrow, 18, mix of sun and cloud. And then Friday, 18 and cloudy. Right now at Sonic, it's 17 and cloudy.
18: 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Keep coming. 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

song 2 on Sonic. And did you know, down a deep, dark hallway at the U of A lies a collection of over 1 million bug specimens? Seriously, drawers of butterflies, boxes of beetles, spiders and bees, and other things you may not wish to seize, perhaps? Well, we're going to teach you about the fascinating E.H. Strickland Entomological Museum in 8 minutes. We have U of A teaching professor and collection curator Victor Shigelsky joining us for a fascinating chat about this collection. We thought we'd teach you with the School of Sonic. It's your Edmonton education teaching you about weird places in the city you probably don't know about. We'll get to this

0: It's Sonic 1029. I'm Lauren Hunter, and it's time now for your Edmonton education. Today, we're teaching you about interesting things in our city you probably don't know about. And we're learning about the U of A's collection of over a million bugs, the E.H. Strickland Entomological Museum. Is that how you say it, Victor?
1: That's how you say it.
0: Say that 10 times fast. That's a hard one to say.
1: I just call it the Bug Museum personally, but...
0: Teaching professor and collections manager Victor Shigelsky, tell us, how in the heck did the U of A end up with a million bugs willingly, I might add?
1: Over 100 years of people collecting and contributing to this collection, they are incredibly useful for research, and we have specimens that date all the way back to the 1830s, so we have a pretty good representation there.
0: You have drawers of butterflies, boxes of beetles, spiders and bees. This is some people's worst nightmare, but for other people, it's incredibly valuable research. What are some of the craziest Alberta specimens?
1: A lot of people don't realize we've got some amazing silk moths in Alberta, and they actually do produce silk that can be used for making garments. They only live a week or a few weeks because they don't even have mouth parts to feed. They basically emerge as adults, they reproduce, and then they die.
0: Why does something like that even exist? You know, like to be alive for a week, you can't eat, and then you die. That sounds like a weird life.
1: Well, good point. The one thing that we don't tend to think about when we think of bugs is, in a lot of cases, the vast majority of their life is actually in the juvenile stage, so like the larva. So with those silk moths, they can live for quite a while as a caterpillar.
0: You mentioned it spends most of its life in the juvenile phase, and I'm like, hey, as a radio host, I've done the same thing.
1: You're not the only one, no worries. I'm still in the juvenile phase, so yeah, good times.
0: Huge thanks to Victor Shigelsky for joining us from the U of A's quote-unquote bug museum. It was great to literally bug him about bugs. It's a big wreck on Sonic.

0: Sonic 1029.
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0: 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Doors open at 10-6604 Calgary Trail. Traffic-wise, southbound on the Henday earlier near 111th Ave, there was a collision causing delays. Anything else you see, text your friends at Sonic 10029. Weather-wise, tonight dropping down to a cooler 6 degrees out there. Then Thursday, 18, mix of sun and cloud. And Friday, 18 and cloudy. Right now at Sonic, it's 17. And hang tight. 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
0: 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Just ahead. Good luck. Start texting. It's Dear Rouge. This is Black to Gold on something.

0: fall's here, the time of year when we all get lost in a corn maze while pretending we couldn't just walk through the bushes.
1: Sonic.

0: love that song. New music discovery from Canadian Ruby Waters. Get a grip on Sonic. I'm Lauren Hunter, and this is in honor of the first day of fall this week.
1: True or false?
0: Tyler, are you ready to play true or false for a $500 Shoppers Drug Mart gift card?
2: I am so ready.
0: Are you a big fall guy, Tyler? Do you like PSLs, pumpkin spice lattes?
2: My wife has been making this chai latte lately that has been so good. Yeah, and my name is Ty, so I could be like Chai Guy Ty.
0: I like it. You're speaking my language, Ty.
2: Nice.
0: Basically, this is best 2 out of 3 fall trivia. If you can get just 2 right, you get this amazing $500 Shoppers Drug Mart gift card. Are you ready?
2: I'm ready.
0: Here we go. True or false? 500,000 years ago, a flock of migrating Canadian geese got lost, reached Hawaii, and now Hawaii's state bird, the Nene, is a direct descendant of those Canadian geese.
2: Let's go true.
0: Yes, that is true. Isn't that wild?
2: Booyah, that is wild.
0: Just a couple of Canadian geese had too much maple syrup or something. I don't know. Next one, true or false, squirrels can fall from heights of up to 100 feet without injury.
2: Let's go true again.
0: Yes, that is correct!
2: Nice.
0: Congratulations, you got the $500 Shoppers Drug Mart gift card.
2: Love it. Thank you so much.
0: Think of all the chai tea you could buy with that chai guy tie.
2: So much.
0: We'll play true or false again with you tomorrow for another shot at your $500 Shoppers Drug Mart gift card. Honestly, it's a fantastic prize. Be listening in 505 to win. It's sublime.

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14: 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Traffic-wise, Highway 825 between Highway 643 and Township Road 560 north of Fort Saskatchewan is closed due to a collision. Find alternate routes. Also earlier, southbound on the Henday near 111th Ave, there was a collision. Anything else you see, text your friends at Sonic 10029. Weather-wise, tonight, 6, partly cloudy. Thursday, 18, with a mix of sun and cloud. And right now at Sonic, it's a cooler 17 out there. Feels like fall, doesn't it?
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9: Yeah!

How can $12,000 change your life? Imagine the down payment funds that could provide, the bills it could pay off, the trips it could fund to places like Bora Bora, but you could never go because you were Pora Pora. Honestly, that's my dream destination. Huts on the ocean? Oh, I can't even imagine. Well, you could win that absolutely epic $12,000 in less than 25 minutes. It's so close. You can taste it. You're probably salivating at the mouth now for it. Be listening at 6 o'clock. That's your next chance to play Sonic's $40,000 mystery word for $12,000. Ooh. You got this, my friend. 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

0: Welcome to the Jury Duty Diaries. Have you ever been called for jury duty? And if so, what happened? Or what was your excuse to get out of it? Text us 10029. I'm Lauren Hunter, because this is so funny to me. Apparently, Amazon billionaire Jeff Bezos was actually called for jury duty and showed up in Miami, Florida recently. Obviously, I'm sure he got dismissed because they'd rather him deliver a package than deliver a courtroom verdict, probably. But what's the wildest excuse you've gotten out of jury duty for? Casey?
1: Well, my excuse is that my job is a crown prosecutor.
0: You were called for jury duty as a crown prosecutor?
1: I sure was. Thankfully, it wasn't one of my juries being selected, but they pretty quickly said I could go.
0: I was going to say, that would be wild. Have you ever heard of a lawyer getting summoned for jury duty on their own case? Is that a thing?
1: I have heard of that happening once.
0: Wow, in Edmonton?
1: I can't remember where it was, but I do remember hearing a story.
0: Is there anything people would be surprised to know about being a crown prosecutor that maybe people wouldn't know?
1: Oh, I can't think of anything. Sorry.
0: No worries. I'm just curious. It's a cool job.
1: It has its pros and cons.
0: Literally cons, I guess.
1: Yes. Sonic.

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1: 1029. 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
21: 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Traffic-wise, Highway 825 between Highway 643 and Township Road 560, just north of Fort Saskatchewan, it's actually closed due to a collision. Find alternate routes. Anything else? Text your friends at Sonic 10029. Weather-wise, looking all right for the first week of fall. Tomorrow, 18, mix of sun and cloud. Friday, 18 and cloudy. Right now at Sonic, it's 17. And hang tight. In like 2 minutes, you could win $12,000 with Sonic's $40,000 mystery word.

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